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0: Classic Rock 95 KQDS with Led Zeppelin. It's Chris Allen on the Night Flight. Glad to be with you tonight. Don't forget to join me tomorrow for Topless Thursday at Due North Sportsman's Edition. 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
11: 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I don't know what that is. And consumed around 3 liters of vodka before deciding the artwork needed a face.
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0: Classic Rock 95 KQDS. 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

0: 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I believe that is off of Synchronicity. 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
1: 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That's Steely Dan with Drops of Jupiter from Train and Don McLean, American Pie, to start off the 8 o'clock hour. 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

0: Classic Rock 95 KQDS. I Shot the Sheriff. That's Eric Clapton. The afternoon train wreck for tomorrow. Trending on the 20s. 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

0: Classic Rock 95 KQDS, Stevie Ray Vaughan, Crossfire. 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
1: And just a couple more pieces here of the half year in review. Restaurant finally has to honor a 100-year-old free oyster offer. An Alabama restaurant had advertised free oysters to any 80-year-old man who arrived at the restaurant with his father. For nearly a century, nobody qualified until an 80-year-old customer walked in with his 99-year-old dad.
2: How about that?
1: Woman adds googly eyes to public sculpture after drinking 3 liters of vodka. 3 liters? Wouldn't that kill you? A woman in Australia pleaded guilty after placing giant googly eyes on a large black public sculpture. She told authorities she had taken MDMA. What's MDMA? I don't know what that is. And consumed around 3 liters of vodka before deciding the artwork needed a face.
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0: 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Movies in the Park is this Friday with Zootopia 2 down at Leif Erikson Park. 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I got Tommy Two-Tone.
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0: Classic Rock 95, KQDS, Candle in the Wind, Elton John. Final Vinyl is going to be featuring Billy Joel on July 18th, 1980. He held the top position on both the U.S. albums and singles chart. His album Glass Houses contained the first and biggest number one hit. It's still rock and roll to me. So we're going to feature Glass Houses on Final Vinyl, Saturday at 8, brought to you by Music Go Round at 105 East Central Entrance in Duluth. Nickelback next.
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0: 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It's Nickelback, How You Remind Me on KQ. Never

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2: 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I mean, we can't close our eyes to the plight of the cities. Kids, you noticing all this plight? This'll just make us appreciate what we have. 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
1: And just a couple more pieces here of the half year in review. Restaurant finally has to honor a 100-year-old free oyster offer. An Alabama restaurant had advertised free oysters to any 80-year-old man who arrived at the restaurant with his father. For nearly a century, nobody qualified until an 80-year-old customer walked in with his 99-year-old dad.
2: How about that?
1: Woman adds googly eyes to public sculpture after drinking 3 liters of vodka. 3 liters? Wouldn't that kill you? A woman in Australia pleaded guilty after placing giant googly eyes on a large black public sculpture. She told authorities she had taken MDMA. What's MDMA? I don't know what that is. And consumed around 3 liters of vodka before deciding the artwork needed a face.
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The song that was first written for OU812, Van Halen, When It's Love on KQDS.

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1: I already won the lottery. 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And as backup, I have a Swiss passport.
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1: And just a couple more pieces here of the half year in review. Restaurant finally has to honor a 100-year-old free oyster offer. An Alabama restaurant had advertised free oysters to any 80-year-old man who arrived at the restaurant with his father. For nearly a century, nobody qualified until an 80-year-old customer walked in with his 99-year-old dad.
2: How about that?
1: Woman adds googly eyes to public sculpture after drinking 3 liters of vodka. 3 liters? Wouldn't that kill you? A woman in Australia pleaded guilty after placing giant googly eyes on a large black public sculpture. She told authorities she had taken MDMA. What's MDMA? I don't know what that is. And consumed around 3 liters of vodka before deciding the artwork needed a face.
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0: 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Too much time on my hands. Topless Thursday tomorrow. I will be there, and I promise I'll be there at 8 at Due North Sportsman's Edition, 4101 Normana Road, out on the deck from 6 until 8. 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

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It's Blue Sky right there. Chris Allen, I am out of here. I will be back tomorrow at 8 because I will be at Sporty's, Due North Sportsman's Edition, 4101 Normana Road. 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
1: Holy smokes, you got another one.
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1: 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Oh, geez, that's a 10-pounder.
2: Oh.
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3: And the guy who lost yet another big walleye at the boat.
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1: She's running on you. 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
2: Good Lord, no. 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
1: And just a couple more pieces here of the half year in review. Restaurant finally has to honor a 100-year-old free oyster offer. An Alabama restaurant had advertised free oysters to any 80-year-old man who arrived at the restaurant with his father. For nearly a century, nobody qualified until an 80-year-old customer walked in with his 99-year-old dad.
2: How about that?
1: Woman adds googly eyes to public sculpture after drinking 3 liters of vodka. 3 liters? Wouldn't that kill you? A woman in Australia pleaded guilty after placing giant googly eyes on a large black public sculpture. She told authorities she had taken MDMA. What's MDMA? I don't know what that is. And consumed around 3 liters of vodka before deciding the artwork needed a face.
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0: Whoa, that's a bad bear. That's a bad fuzzy bear. 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
1: Yeah, Old Glory.
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2: What?
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1: And just a couple more pieces here of the half year in review. Restaurant finally has to honor a 100-year-old free oyster offer. An Alabama restaurant had advertised free oysters to any 80-year-old man who arrived at the restaurant with his father. For nearly a century, nobody qualified until an 80-year-old customer walked in with his 99-year-old dad.
2: How about that?
1: Woman adds googly eyes to public sculpture after drinking 3 liters of vodka. 3 liters? Wouldn't that kill you? A woman in Australia pleaded guilty after placing giant googly eyes on a large black public sculpture. She told authorities she had taken MDMA. What's MDMA? I don't know what that is. And consumed around 3 liters of vodka before deciding the artwork needed a face.
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1: How many beers have you had?
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2: I don't know, probably after two, three, two more.
0: And the guy having a bonfire and beers. Too many beers. Making memories.
1: Is that a can of gas?
2: That's all the gas.
1: Don't fall in the fire, moron.
2: Moron? As in more gas on the fire. I love ya. 232.
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1: And just a couple more pieces here of the half year in review. Restaurant finally has to honor a 100-year-old free oyster offer. An Alabama restaurant had advertised free oysters to any 80-year-old man who arrived at the restaurant with his father. For nearly a century, nobody qualified until an 80-year-old customer walked in with his 99-year-old dad.
2: How about that?
1: Woman adds googly eyes to public sculpture after drinking 3 liters of vodka. 3 liters? Wouldn't that kill you? A woman in Australia pleaded guilty after placing giant googly eyes on a large black public sculpture. She told authorities she had taken MDMA. What's MDMA? I don't know what that is. And consumed around 3 liters of vodka before deciding the artwork needed a face.
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1: And just a couple more pieces here of the half year in review. Restaurant finally has to honor a 100-year-old free oyster offer. An Alabama restaurant had advertised free oysters to any 80-year-old man who arrived at the restaurant with his father. For nearly a century, nobody qualified until an 80-year-old customer walked in with his 99-year-old dad.
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1: 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A woman in Australia pleaded guilty after placing giant googly eyes on a large black public.

0: 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I don't know what that is. And consumed around 3 liters of vodka before deciding the artwork needed a face.
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1: And the Dippy driving around with no headlights during inclement weather.
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1: It's a huge one.
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1: Oh.
2: Hey, you could have a stay record there. 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
1: Look at the pole bend.
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3: And the guy who just lost a huge walleye by the boat.
2: Don't tighten her up too much.
1: Oh, this is a biggie.
2: You're horsing it.
1: Oh, it's hurting my...
2: Don't horse it!
1: Oh, Lord! 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
1: And just a couple more pieces here of the half year in review. Restaurant finally has to honor a 100-year-old free oyster offer. An Alabama restaurant had advertised free oysters to any 80-year-old man who arrived at the restaurant with his father. For nearly a century, nobody qualified until an 80-year-old customer walked in with his 99-year-old dad.
2: How about that?
1: Woman adds googly eyes to public sculpture after drinking 3 liters of vodka. 3 liters? Wouldn't that kill you? A woman in Australia pleaded guilty after placing giant googly eyes on a large black public sculpture. She told authorities she had taken MDMA. What's MDMA? I don't know what that is. And consumed around 3 liters of vodka before deciding the artwork needed a face.
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1: So, what are you doing after lunch? Mama needs a light for a cigarette.
2: And the gal who was working from home and has figured out that the three glasses of wine during lunch doesn't quite work back at the office.
3: Jennifer, are you drunk?
1: Shut up, Bob. You're an idiot. Nobody likes you anyway.
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0: to honor a 100-year-old free oyster offer. An Alabama restaurant had advertised free oysters to any 80-year-old man who arrived at the restaurant with his father. For nearly a century, nobody qualified until an 80-year-old customer walked in with his 99-year-old dad.
1: How about that?
0: Woman adds googly eyes to public sculpture after drinking 3 liters of vodka. 3 liters? Wouldn't that kill you? A woman in Australia pleaded guilty after placing giant googly eyes on a large black public sculpture. She told authorities she had taken MDMA. What's MDMA? I don't know what that is. And consumed around 3 liters of vodka before deciding the artwork needed a face.
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1: I know. Hold still. Hold still. I got her. Hold on. Hold on. Get the tweezers and... She looks like a rotten gumdrop.
2: And everyone who's ever had to pluck one of those big, fat, gray ticks off their dog.
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1: And just a couple more pieces here of the half year in review. Restaurant finally has to honor a 100-year-old free oyster offer. An Alabama restaurant had advertised free oysters to any 80-year-old man who arrived at the restaurant with his father. For nearly a century, nobody qualified until an 80-year-old customer walked in with his 99-year-old dad.
2: How about that?
1: Woman adds googly eyes to public sculpture after drinking 3 liters of vodka. 3 liters? Wouldn't that kill you? A woman in Australia pleaded guilty after placing giant googly eyes on a large black public sculpture. She told authorities she had taken MDMA. What's MDMA? I don't know what that is. And consumed around 3 liters of vodka before deciding the artwork needed a face.
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2: And the good folks that have to clean up roadkill. 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
1: And just a couple more pieces here of the half year in review. Restaurant finally has to honor a 100-year-old free oyster offer. An Alabama restaurant had advertised free oysters to any 80-year-old man who arrived at the restaurant with his father. For nearly a century, nobody qualified until an 80-year-old customer walked in with his 99-year-old dad.
2: How about that?
1: Woman adds googly eyes to public sculpture after drinking 3 liters of vodka. 3 liters? Wouldn't that kill you? A woman in Australia pleaded guilty after placing giant googly eyes on a large black public sculpture. She told authorities she had taken MDMA. What's MDMA? I don't know what that is. And consumed around 3 liters of vodka before deciding the artwork needed a face.
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1: Yeah, I think I feel a little tappy, tappy, tap.
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1: And just a couple more pieces here of the half year in review. Restaurant finally has to honor a 100-year-old free oyster offer. An Alabama restaurant had advertised free oysters to any 80-year-old man who arrived at the restaurant with his father. For nearly a century, nobody qualified until an 80-year-old customer walked in with his 99-year-old dad.
2: How about that?
1: Woman adds googly eyes to public sculpture after drinking 3 liters of vodka. 3 liters? Wouldn't that kill you? A woman in Australia pleaded guilty after placing giant googly eyes on a large black public sculpture. She told authorities she had taken MDMA. What's MDMA? I don't know what that is. And consumed around 3 liters of vodka before deciding the artwork needed a face.
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0: 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And the mouth breather shooting at road signs.
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1: And just a couple more pieces here of the half year in review. Restaurant finally has to honor a 100-year-old free oyster offer. 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
2: How about that?
1: 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A woman in Australia pleaded guilty after placing giant googly eyes on a large black public sculpture. 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What's MDMA? I don't know what that is. And consumed around 3 liters of vodka before deciding the artwork needed a face.
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1: Holy smokes, you got another one.
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1: I think there's too many cameras right now. Like, you go to buy something, everything's also a camera. They'll be like, it's also a camera. I'm like, I just wanted a grapefruit. They're like, it's a camera grapefruit. You take pictures of yourself eating the grapefruit, then you eat the camera, you poop the pictures. Oh my God, that is the opposite of what I wanted. My dad always wants me to fix his computer, but I don't know anything about computers. I'm just under the age of 100, so he thinks I'm great. He's like, you're good. You should be a computer programmer. I'm like, you're bad. You should be a caveman. And my mom is ridiculous. It's a true story. I had her fax me something. She called me up and said, could you fax that back? That's my only copy. That actually happened. I don't even know how she thought the machine worked. Like, the paper goes through the air, or it's like the drive-through at the bank, and it goes through that see-through tubing, and there's fax machine tubing all over the country, and if they see you have a dog, they put a bone in there.
0: 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Also some occasional weather guy from Northern News Now.
2: They're very honorable people. 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But they have the most honest morning show. That's all I can say. It's the most honest.
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1: 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Fine pair of dealerships over yonder. Nice people, great product in Boomtown, USA, that is Superior, Wisconsin. Two-headed monster for a while here this morning, the OGs and Scott Savage. I'm Jason Manning. The kid is going to be joining us today. Probably get Sister Sarah in for a segment or two.
6: Hey, Sarah. Hey.
1: So I'm doing what I can to find subject matter locally that isn't fire and smoke related, because that is just about all it's in the news, and for good reason, obviously. It's an absolute mess up there. And, you know, just, it's so apropos for the state of Minnesota. Last year it was Canada burning to the ground and blowing all their smoke down here. There are even some people who want to retaliate against Canada. I mean, they were serious about it. I'm like, what the hell's wrong with you? But here we are, Minnesota's starting to burn. So why don't we just blow it on all back up to Canada, let them have a taste of it? No, we just go ahead and keep it here in our state. So, just like everything else the state seems to do, they're doing it bass-ackwards. But no, what I'm trying to do is find something to kick the show off that isn't smoke-related, fire-related. I think I found it. And it's so appropriate for an I Was Poisoned Thursday morning. Came across this last night. It was all over the social medias, and it's just perfect for today and this moment. Are you familiar with 75-year-old Senate Minority Leader Chuck Schumer?
3: Good old Chuck.
1: He's been doing it for a long time.
3: Yeah, his sound bites and snapshots, I think it was last year, one of the holidays, 4th of July or something, he's like, hey, and he's at the barbecue grill, and he's made up a delicious burger, and he's got the cheese on a frozen burger patty or whatever it was, an uncooked patty or what. And I'm like, dude doesn't even know what. Anywho, yes.
1: Well, they all do that.
3: Well, yeah.
1: But here you go.
3: You're just talking about Chuck, so I'm just, yeah.
1: C-SPAN might be the most boring channel in the history of anything, but boy, it was exciting yesterday, albeit for just a moment. Maybe not exciting, funny. Here is 75-year-old Senate Minority Leader Chuck Schumer speaking on the floor of the chamber on Tuesday.
7: Now on Iran and the NDAA. Is that Vietnam was worse?
1: Listen closely.
7: Now on Iran and the NDAA. Is that Vietnam was worse?
1: Chuck broke wind. Oh, jeez.
3: I'm leaving.
1: He did.
3: I'm not sitting in this room with that.
7: Now on Iran and the NDAA. Is that Vietnam was
1: worse? You could
7: worse?
1: See it on his face. He knew he didn't care.
3: Yeah.
1: He just kept on keeping on. Microphones are really good nowadays. One more time, just because.
7: Now on Iran and the NDAA.
1: Is that I feel Vietnam better.
3: Was worse? I was concentrating more on his, with his mouth.
1: Oh, no.
3: You know, making that.
1: There'd be literally no other reason to play anything from
3: But any, I hear that now, yeah.
1: Any one of these people on either side, unless they broke wind.
3: Welcome to Poop Day. Maybe he had a little Taco Bell for lunch.
1: He may have. I will say this. I Was Poisoned today, if I do say so myself, is stellar. Absolutely stellar. We're going to laugh. We're going to cry. We're going to laugh some more. It is a very, very good. I don't want to oversell it because I don't want to build up hype and expectations to be, but I don't think I am. I think it is that good today.
3: Sweet.
1: So that'll be coming up at around 9:40 this morning. And I think about Chuck Schumer farting on the floor of the chamber, I can't help but go back to the late James Oberstar when he came into the studio to cut some political ads.
3: Yeah, he cut them all right.
1: I
3: remember that.
1: He did. Scotty and I can say that we were in the studio with one of the big shots, and as he's cutting his stuff, he just sat there and he blew butt, and didn't care. He just kept moving. I think when you get to a certain age, you don't care anymore. And though I'm not looking forward to getting to the end of my life because I'm a big fan of living, there's something kind of peaceful knowing that I'm going to get to a certain age, which I know I'm already approaching, and wake up with a wagon full of bleeps and go to bed at night with a wagon full of bleeps because I gave zero bleeps throughout the day. There's something liberating in that, I would think.
3: Absolutely. And being 57, some people are still calling me young, which is awesome.
1: Mm-hmm.
3: But I'm at the point now where every once in a while you get the walk fart.
1: I do know what that
3: doing
1: is.
3: Doing some yard work or something, and as you're walking, yeah. And it's no rhyme or reason. It's just like a little Obistar there when he was leaning in over the board.
1: I got cross looks and a dressing down from my wife and my son two nights ago. We put in a full day. We're on the deck. I cracked myself a beer. And it was before the smoke moved in. So was that two nights ago? I think so. But it's hot. But we're relaxing. And I broke a little wind. And they both give me this look. And they're like, what are you doing? Blah, blah. And I said, if I can't sit outside on my deck
3: right.
1: after a long day of work, enjoy a beer,

0: close to waving the white flag. I'm not going to lie to you. It was pretty bad, but not awful yesterday, and I don't think today's going to be too awful, this smoked out withstanding.
1: A little cooler this morning. Yeah, I love this. Duluth Sky Harbor Airport, National Weather Service. They're showing fog. I'm like, is that what it is?
2: Is that what it is?
1: Okay. Fog, 64 degrees. By the way, humidity right now down here, downtown, you can't get any higher. It's at 100%.
2: Oh,
1: it's just...
0: drippy.
1: It's moist is what it is. Winds are calm, and we're going to be dealing with the widespread, you know what, partly sunny, high of 79 for the Twin Ports. Breezy east winds today, 5 to 10, going to 10 to 15 later on this afternoon. Then they'll be gusting to 20, and some more of the widespread, you know, the word, mostly cloudy, a low of 61 tonight. Northeast winds, 10 to 15, gusting to 20. And then tomorrow, things have changed now for the forecast, which, you know, now we're at a 50% chance for showers and thunderstorms. That's going to be after 4 p.m. tomorrow. Widespread, you know the word, mostly sunny, a high of 80. East winds tomorrow, very important with what we're dealing with, you know the word. 5 to 10 miles an hour, gusting to 15. We have a chance for showers, thunderstorms tomorrow evening, mostly cloudy, and a low of 63. Winds are going to be switching to the southeast, 5 to 10. Well, hold on, then they're becoming northwest. They can't make up their mind. It's going to be whipping all different ways. And gradually becoming mostly clear Friday night into Saturday. Saturday, we are looking at pretty much a peach of a day. Sunshine, a high of 83. Winds will be coming out of the north, 5 to 10, pushing the you-know-what back in here. And a gust of 15 miles an hour. There you have it.
0: All right, thank you very much. It's been too clear lately. We could use the smoke.
1: Yeah, we're down at the harbor. Not only that word, but also fog, it looks like.
0: Yeah.
1: Is that what we're calling it now?
0: I know.
1: Anyway, turn your lights on. There you go.
0: Yeah, and I know it affects some people. I must be lucky because I spent 2 hours trimming, still getting ready for the weenie roast out in this stuff yesterday. I worked all afternoon, and it doesn't bother me, and I'm very, very thankful for that. But for a lot of people, it certainly does. So, all right, very good. 6:14, we'll come back in a couple of moments, and we will run down the Thursday itinerary. Greetings and salutations to get to, and a couple of headlines. I will knock those down as you're listening to the KQ Morning Show.

0: 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Jason Manning and Scott Savage over there, ladies and gents.
1: Hello, good morning.
0: We will get a break in, come on back, knock down some headlines, greetings and salutations to get to, and break down a very busy Thursday morning. All set to go next.
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10: I'm sure Armageddon's going to set in and we're all going to die.
11: Hazardous air quality will continue for much of the region today as winds will be rather light and variable, although lightly out of the north and east by the lake. Thus, temperatures by the lake will be holding into the 60s and 70s with slightly warmer conditions inland. Otherwise, we're expecting fairly dry conditions with a couple showers up to the north and maybe an isolated thunderstorm this afternoon. With Northern News Now, I'm meteorologist Brendan Pham for Classic Rock KQDS.
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12: Look, I'm sure that what she's trying to say is that when the sun is shining, everybody's happy and everyone is smiling.
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14: 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I don't know what planet you're from, Geeblers! 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People aren't very happy. A third of children on this planet go to bed hungry every night without food, but I guess that doesn't matter to you and obviously well-fed, stupid little Sarah.
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0: 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KQ Morning Show, Jason Manning, and that'd be Scott Savage over there, ladies and gentlemen.
1: Happy Poo Day, everybody.
0: Just an update in regards to evacuation zones. This is from Northern News Now. Well, hold on, that's not an update. That says July 14th. Well, that doesn't do us any good. Never mind. If you're in the evacuation zone and this is published on the 14th, you're probably well aware. You don't need us to tell you. Anyway, check your local listings on that. Air quality's awful. There's smoke. We are well aware. Mind yourselves. Apparently, you can run your air conditioner, but you're supposed to shut off your air exchanger with all this crud. And there's air quality alerts all over the place. Not a lot of fun, that's for sure. Understatement of the year. There was a standoff yesterday. Did you see that? Just right over there from our studios. Or is it over that way? Yeah. Over that way?
1: Yeah, when I was leaving, I saw that they had the barricades.
0: Gotcha.
1: On First, where you couldn't go down farther because they were dealing with some stuff. Yes.
0: It reads here from the Duluth News Tribune, a man is in custody after an incident that closed off a portion of downtown yesterday. The Duluth Police Department responded Wednesday morning to a report of a man with a gun barricaded in a storage unit in the alley between Superior Street and First Street, between First and Second Avenues West. They closed the traffic down, as you pointed out, for several hours. The department's crisis negotiations team and SWAT worked to resolve the situation. The man surrendered peacefully. Fortunately, no one was injured. 59-year-old man was arrested, taken to the St. Louis County Jail. He's expected to be charged with second-degree assault and threats of violence, police said. They have not identified the suspect. Otherwise, I mean, everything else is smoke and fire-related. I was listening to news yesterday, and they had a press conference with some of the higher-ups in dealing with all this up north. Sheriff Ramsey, I don't remember the names of the other participants, but the first official gets on. You can just tell he's ticked off. He's like, I don't want to have to say this again. Don't fly drones into the area where we're trying to fight the fire. Apparently somebody or a couple people flew drones in that area. You see what they're trying to do up there? They're trying to put out a massive forest fire, which they say probably isn't going to be contained till winter. But you got to get up there and get some drone footage or whatever your reasoning would be. Don't be dumb.
1: Got to get that story.
0: God. I did see some really cool video. You can find it on the social medias of one of those firefighting aircraft. From
1: a drone, then?
0: No.
1: Video?
0: This video from on board the aircraft. So it's the point of view of one of the crew members, because you can kind of see their boots dangling over the opening, but you see the basket hanging way below the plane. They go down, and from his point of view, or her point of view, they get to the lake, they gather up the water, and then take off, and you see them coming, you know, across one of the hot zones, and then dropping the water on it.
1: Sure.
0: It is, one, it's really cool to see from that point of view, and two, I don't know how many gallons those things hold. It's got to be quite a few. They dump it on that fire. It feels like you're trying to put out a fire with a squirt gun. That's how massive that is up there. So leave those people alone. Let them do their jobs. Don't fly drones, you selfish moron.
1: Has there anybody been complaining because they're taking water from their lake or their area and going, oh, you're dropping the level of our lake. How am I supposed to enjoy my pontoon?
0: I do not know.
1: Yeah. Well, hats off to all the firefighters up there doing the thing, man.
0: Yeah, I mean, that's work is what that is. All right, Scotty, let's jump onto the text line at 724-ROCK. Who's chiming in this morning?
1: I'll tell you. 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Louise Losey Transfer. Bright and early, 9:30 p.m. last night, the text comes in.
2: I don't think that counts.
1: Now I know what a brisket feels like going into the smoker. Ha ha, ha ha. Life could always be crappier. You could be the guy stuck in a biffy while it's hotter than the devil's beehole after having Taco Bell. Happy poop day, fellas. Thank you, God, for filters on AC units. From Louise at Low C Transfer. And yes, I try to keep my text clean because I know this is a family show. Also, safe from the lettuce. And he's got a little thing here with, looks like a blue flag that said, mark safe from diarrhea lettuce today. Good Thursday morning, guys. Happy crappy day, Kathy near Ely. A good Thursday morning, gentlemen. Hope you're having a fantastic blessed day. Be safe, especially those working outside. Arlo and Heather, Smoking Mortars. Travis and Kalamazoo, good morning. Good morning and happy poop day. Todd's ready mix of Ashland and Iron River. We have a good morning, Scott and Jason, and happy Thursday to everybody. And a wonderful poo day, Anthony, Ravina's Lawn and Landscaping in Proctor. Good morning from Jim and Shannon at Norwood. Good morning, fellas. We hope all have a great clean release day from all of us at JP Site Work up at Two Harbors. This text says, Chicago's solution to overrun homeless shelters? A one-way bus ticket to either the Twin Cities or Duluth, Minnesota. That should help clean up the streets. Happy Thursday and holy smokes. You could cold smoke a ham outside. Enjoy a day, everyone. Jesse the Bricklayer from Isanti. We have a good morning from Smokey Hibbing, picture included. Good morning from Perry, Maya, and Xander. Happy Thursday morning, hoping we can get some good rainfall for northern Minnesota. That's Becca from Isanti. Good morning from Upward Transportation in Iron River. Morning, boys. Holy clean release. It's poop day. And my Friday, Jason with Savers. Good morning, boys. Neptune rising. Rock! And again, a happy fifth birthday to Yes Cheese in Superior. All that delicious goodness. Good morning, guys. Madison, Wisconsin checks in over the road. Randy! Good morning, guys. Happy poop day. From the Saginaw Post Office crew checking in. Good morning from Jimmy D, Socher Car Wash, 32nd and Tower in Superior. Morning, boys. Happy poop day from the old rock pit. Feels like I've smoked 20 packs of heaters. Vitamin Brown is scheduled to play tonight from 6 to 8 in the park in Bowabic, but we'll be playing that one by ear or nose, I suppose. Have a great day, everyone. Jason in Mount Iron. Good morning, KQ, from Nate and Rick, River City Transport. Hope this turds day doesn't turn out to be crappy at all. A good turds day morning, fellas. Have a nice day or have a great day from Mike in North Dakota. Good morning. Smoke and haze here in Balkan. Prayers for those in Ely and all the firefighters. May God guide your footsteps and bless you. That comes from Ramona, Beauty Mountain Farm. Very kind words. Happy Turds Day morning, friends. Marshall and Megan, M&M Construction, Solon Springs. Good Thursday morning from St. Louis County Historical Society, the Depot. 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May your stool be cool. Happy Turds Day from the best window manufacturer in the Northland. That's Fentech. We have a good morning, fellas. Smiling Mike, North Star Ford. Always the peace sign there. And then the emoji with sunglasses and prayer hands. Hi, Mike. Good morning, CW Transportation Services in Superior. Being the reason someone smiles. Be the reason someone feels loved and believes in the goodness in people. Have a blessed day. Good morning from the Highland Volunteer Fire Department. Stay safe and have a great weekend. Good morning, fellas. Do you have any connections on putting this fire out? LOL. Here's a picture of Gilbert's water tower. You really can't see it with all the smoke. Stay safe. Your pal, Slot Machine Mark. Picture included. Jason says, that's some... Oh, no, that was from yesterday. Never mind. Just simply impressive. Coming in. Just impressive. Good morning, guys. Have a blessed day. Hoping the fire up north gets a heavy dose of rain to help the firefighters there. Good morning, KQ. Hope you have a wonderful day from the Cloquet American Legion Auxiliary. They're going to be holding a Burger Coney cookout fundraiser. That is happening from 4 to 7 p.m. at the Cloquet VFW. All proceeds go to the local veteran programs. They hope to see everybody there. Please support your Cloquet American Legion Auxiliary. Easy way to do that. Enjoy some delicious eats. This person simply says, good morning, never trust a fart.
0: I thought that was when you got to a certain age.
1: Next text says, Jason, walking farts means the drawstring on the turd cutter is loose. Next up, it's better to fart and bear the shame than not to fart and bear the pain. We have a good morning from Lens Body and Paint. I would say good morning next text here, but I am too busy coughing from the you-know-what, Tony from USA. Mitch, good morning. The walking farts? Peel the paint? Now, if that doesn't put a smile on your face to start the day, you must be a real crab donkey. And you boys didn't even get to seepage. We'll leave it at that. Good morning. God bless Trinity Dairy and YouTube in Sturgeon Lake. Happy Thursday from Scott at Duluth Whiskey Project. Stop by for a smoked old-fashioned. Happy poop day, guys. Hope everybody has an awesome, excellent, and amazing day and weekend from Jim, LKQ, Keystone Delivery. P.S. I proofread my voice text before I sent it. Laugh out loud. He even spelt laugh out loud instead of LOL. Awesome. Napa Bob wishing everybody a clean release on this Turds Day morning.
0: By the way, Napa Bob, thank you for the high life on Tuesday. His brother was there and called his brother and said, buy that man a beer. That was very nice of you.
1: Good Thursday morning, Jason and Scott and the entire Northman. It says Northman. Might have to read for you. Have a wonderful and blessed day. Johnny C. Steve O'Neill, friend desk. A good morning and happy Turds Day from Dennis at CADT. We have a good morning, Northland. Many blessings to everyone. It's the easiest way to put it. Absolutely. Brock, America's mailman, that came from. And we have a click-to-view image. All right, and I can't, even with readers on here. Hold on. I got to, okay, Duluth Police Department. Oh, it's about the gentleman down the street here. Kurt, 59-year-old, St. Louis County Jail. Second-degree assault and threats of violence charges update. He did surrender peacefully after negotiations. Okay. Thank you for the update on that. I wonder how many charred fish are in the forest.
0: When I was watching that video, I asked my wife the same thing. So how many fish are they dumping on that thing?
1: Yeah, and who's dropping the level of my lake?
0: I wonder
1: where I need to go and entertain people.
0: I wonder how many gallons those things do hold. I suppose it's easy enough to look up.
1: Firecracker, good morning. You have so much here. So at this point, I'm going to go back and read it all because it's coming in hot and heavy already this morning. So good morning to you. She is putting a good morning to everybody out there. All right. Good morning to two of the best out there from Birch Grove Campground Bar and Grill in Iron River. Good morning, KQ. We want to say good morning to Robbie, Sean, Jasper, Red, Al, Matt P, and Big A. Have a poopy, smoky day. Fish Lake Don would like to know how close to Ely is Kathy? Who checks in? Kathy near Ely. Not sure. PSA, please stay out of the flying path of water bombers on Lake Vermilion. It should go without saying, yeah.
0: So my son said, he's at the store yesterday, and somebody walked in and looked at him with all seriousness and said, is there a burning ban going on right now? Colby said he wasn't joking. He was being serious. Colby just looked outside.
1: You guys sell those wrap bundles? You know, I'm thinking about picking up a couple and,
0: Yeah, I told him, I said, there's a lot of dumb people out there. I don't know what to tell you.
1: Next up, good morning, KQ in Northland. Have a great poop day. That's from Shane, All-American Canine. We have a good morning and have a blessed day. Be thankful for all the blessings that God has given us. Amen to that. That's from Emmett and Sue. Whoo, good morning. Who decided to hotbox Minnesota? Ha ha. Stay red-eyed and smiley, friends. You guys rock. Good morning, KQ. Hopefully my employer will let people go home instead of getting mad because they don't want to breathe in the smoke. Time for a new venture in the old journey, perhaps. I rate the smoke at a Mar Blight, this text says. Could be worse. Could be a camel straight. It's a great way to look at it. This texter said, this is Brett, actually, who said, I quit smoking just in time. Good morning, guys. I hear they are using water from Lake Vermilion to bomb the Boundary Waters fires. Doesn't Vermilion have invasive species? And won't that spread into the Boundary Water lakes? The emoji that's doing the thing. Morning, Scotty and Jason. Happy Bombastic Bottom Day. Was nice running into Manning yesterday at the Centricity Backyard Barbecue while getting a brat. Tanner from Superior.
0: Tanner? Yeah, it's good to see Tanner. I haven't seen him in a while.
1: Getting a brat. Happy Turds Day from Justin in South Dakota.
0: Going into the remote yesterday at Centricity for their backyard barbecue, I pose this question to the big deal. What's going to win out? The power of free food or the smoke in the air? The power of free food.
1: Well, no duh.
0: Always wins.
1: Yes.
0: It always wins.
1: Good morning from Minnesota Twist Drill. We have a good morning, boys. Tim's Auto Care Center, Bulldog Collision, your one-stop shop. Great to see the whole staff out there yesterday. I got to see a new toy out there. It's this little scooter, one of those stand-on scooters Tim had picked up. This thing is awesome. Oh my gosh. The thing flies. It can do 37 miles an hour.
0: And it's one you stand up on.
1: Yes.
0: I'd kill myself.
1: It's got blinkers and everything on this. And it's the charge. You can go 40 miles on a charge. So you can go to work.
0: So this is our Tim that has one of
1: yes,
0: these?
1: Yes. Tim's Auto Care Center. He just got it. He's going to be zipping around, I guess, that in the golf course because he, you know, heads up the big thing at... down here.
0: Reggae Fest.
1: Reggae Fest this weekend. Yes, thank you. Yeah, I'm on.
0: Yeah, that's why he won't be at the Weenie Rose. He's got Reggae Fest.
1: Yeah. So, and they got a repair done on my Jeep, which I very, very much appreciate. And I got to say hi to Charlie Brown when I walked in, too, the showroom there.
0: I know. I
1: got
0: to bring mine in.
1: The lobby. Sorry, I keep calling it a showroom.
0: Before the snow flies. They said my brakes are fine. There's still enough on the pad right now. Probably come winter, but the rotors are getting slightly warped. But he says you can go for a little while. But the one that's happening now, my truck just hit 72 or 73,000 because everything's push button start. There aren't any keys anymore.
1: Right.
0: Well, now you push the button, it's like, and then it fires up. Not every time, but it's starting to do that. I guess there's a battery underneath there they have to replace. So put that on the list as well.
1: Yeah. There's two batteries now in vehicles. You have your main battery and then the one, you know, that. Yeah. The one underneath there.
0: Yeah. I had no idea.
1: It's crazy. And they're not cheap.
0: Oh, I don't expect it to be cheap. I mean, Tim will do
1: it. Well, I mean, yeah, be fair. Batteries. I'm not talking about I'm just talking about the battery itself. So not only you have to replace expensive batteries, and then you have the one that runs some other stuff, too, that you have to do now, too.
0: It's all a racket.
1: And thank you, Ryan, for giving me a couple of treats where finally... Willow, she's such a cutie. The bulldog up there.
0: Oh, yeah.
1: Only been coming in for a couple of months, but finally started to warm up to me a little bit. Faye came and stopped by to say hi to me quick because she works up there, so she was on lunch. Willow, right up to her, sniffing her shoes and stuff. I think because I walked in with my driving gloves on and I heard the... And I'm like, oh, protect a good doggy. Protective and anywho,
0: I don't get it.
1: What a cutie, Willow. She is just a beauty
0: with animals. Because my wife and my son, animals love the cats. Love my son best of all, but my wife has that way with all animals. I love animals. I'm nice to animals, but they're always a little wary of me at first. They finally warm up, but they go to those two right now. I don't understand why. I've never kicked a dog. I don't know what the deal is.
1: Your scent just comes off as a little, you just got to take it cautiously for a little bit.
0: I
1: me,
0: do.
1: Me as well, I guess. Yeah. Or yeah, I as well. So Somebody said, sent us in, Jason, if you want to open this up. It's pictures of cloud coverage and stuff. Well, that must be the shots maybe of the smoke and everything across the whole. Yeah.
0: Yeah.
1: Because there's also Canadian fires that are going big time right now, too. So it's not just the Boundary Waters.
0: I was wrong. My buddy Mike went into the Boundary Waters over the 4th of July weekend. He just got out 2 days ago, whenever it was, they decided to close it and get everybody out of there. So he got out safe. But I was talking to, I think it was Tim up at United Truck Body. Yeah, he was at the backyard barbecue. And he said Horse Lake is burned to the ground. And Horse Lake's one we've stayed on a couple times.
1: Man.
0: Which is crazy.
1: Yeah. Typically 500 gallons. Arlo and Heather from Smoke and Mortar, says Jason.
0: 500 gallons?
1: Yep.
0: It's amazing. It just looks like a drop in the bucket from that perspective.
1: And somebody wondering about Kathy near Ely. She has piped in and letting us all know they're about 10 miles from Ely. Thank you for the update.
0: That's plenty close.
1: Have a good Thursday to everyone out there from Safety Gabe with the mint condition Dodge, says here. We have a rise and grind from the Hartels crew. Hope you have a great day. Thank you for that. Jason, has Brianna tried telling the smoke to, quote, I can't say the quotes, but it's in all capital letters and then a laughing, crying emoji.
0: I should just have that soundbite at the ready.
1: Maybe they could fly by as they're dumping the water out of the planes there. And then on the loudspeaker underneath the helicopter, hit it or the plane.
0: Ah, hold on. It's because this is.
1: They have a little push button. They can just read out of the speaker.
0: We go like that, and then we got to go like this, and then she's gonna say,
2: "Get the f*** out of here."
0: There you go. That's the greatest ever. I hope she never says that to me. That'd suck.
1: Just like an Apocalypse Now. They got the speakers on the helicopters. They're flying in, blasting it. Those military, I'm sure you've seen those military videos, right? Where they show America, the Apache helicopters and all of the fighter jets and stuff. And then they mix it to like Metallica or AC/DC's Thunderstruck.
0: Yeah, it gets pumped up.
1: Holy criminy.
0: They were firing up the...
1: gets you ready for a day, man.
0: Some sort of jet at the 148th yesterday when we were in Hermantown because you couldn't see anything, but you just heard... And just, boy, if your skin rippled, that's how loud it was. It was so cool.
1: Then they mix on the aircraft carriers. All those crews on the, man, they're, you talk about a well-oiled machine. Holy crap. And they're doing the, you know, tell the pilot to go here. They're doing all the hand signal stuff. And it's mixed with that rock music. And then they, you know, they get down on the knee, put their arm up here to their head, and then send the guy, and it's, and then they shoot that. I mean, you're like, that's America!
0: Have you seen the other one where somebody has the bald eagle, lands on the ground, all his wings come up, and he's got a couple of weapons in his hands. And I forget what music they're playing. Oh, God, it's the best.
1: And Firecracker just says, yeah, I remember that, man. I used to love photographing them Blue Angels with my dad. Thanks, everybody, for checking in. As God continues to bless each and every one of us in our journey, it is a new journey each and every day. Boy, I tell you, and sometimes it gets rocky. So hang in there. Faith over fear. Keep pushing forward. Personally, myself, I am so thankful for today and every day. It surely is a blessing each day. It really is. In Jesus' name, amen.
0: Dazo coming up in a couple of moments. We have Stephanie Ballmer, attorney at law, joining us at 7:40 with Ask the Lawyer. We will have a prize aspect for Ask the Lawyer today. If you're looking to sue the pants off of somebody, feel free to chime in early to get that question in front of Stephanie at 724-ROCK. Otherwise, you can call and speak to her one-on-one coming up at 7:40. Lil Hunter's going to be in sometime after 8 o'clock. That'd be Hunter McCullough, meteorologist, Northern News Now. Page 2 headlines to get to today in rock history. I was poisoned at 9:40, Bruce Siski joint. No Bruce today, but I can tell you, in my humble opinion, today's I Was Poison is going to be absolutely stellar. There are some great stories in there today. and some really stupid people in there today, and some really gross things happening. If you want Third Grade Radio, you've got it. Coming up at 9:40 with I Was Poisoned here at KQ.

0: It is 6:57 at Classic Rock KQ. That would be Prince. 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
1: We are sitting at 63, Duluth, Hermantown areas, 58 in Superior, Cloquet, Carlton in the Moose Lake area, 64 in Two Harbors in Silver Bay, as well as Ashland and Ironwood right now. Grand Marais, same temp there. Ely, surrounding areas at 62. Quad Cities at 63, Hibbings at 65, same for Grand Rapids right now, 58 in Aiken, in Brainerd sitting at 64, Little Falls at 62, Twin Cities right now at 73.
0: All right, sir, thank you very much. 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We'll come back in a couple of moments. We will get to Dezo. That is set to go next.
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11: 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I don't know if this is a typo or not. It is July 16th, but they have October 15th. But yet it's under today's national days. So I'll just say it. It's Get to Know Your Customer's Day. For example, the wonderful Friedenberg Minuet. You stop in, you open the door, the little bell, ding-a-ding, hey, welcome in. If there's somebody, a certain somebody that might be pulling the shift at the Friedenberg Minuet, you might hear the greeting such as...
0: Good morning, good afternoon, welcome to the Minnow. How are you?
11: That's not the one I'm thinking about.
0: What are you thinking?
11: Brianna.
0: Oh, hold on, I've got it.
11: You open that door, you come into the wonderful Friedenberg Minuet, and you hear the greeting.
0: Sorry, I was thrown because Hunter's here already. So, you know, he's leaving early.
11: I say screw this part of National Days, personally myself. It's National AI Day. We'll just move on. Bunch of crap. National Dole Whip Day. The Dole Whip.
0: Dole Whip? What's a Dole Whip?
11: You know, the Dole Pineapple Company,
0: sure.
11: The Dole. That whip stuff. They got mango, strawberry, pineapple. It's a little whip. It's National Corn Fritters Day. Mix up a batch of those. Those are good. It's National Personal Chef Day, so you can be a personal chef and make up some corn fritters. And finally, it is National Cherry Day.
0: What time?
12: What do you mean?
0: What time are you leaving today?
12: What are you talking about?
0: Just spit it out.
12: Why would I ever leave early?
0: Why would you ever be here at 7 o'clock?
12: No, I don't have to leave early today.
0: You don't?
12: I'm here for the full time. Can't a man just surprise his friends?
0: Well,
12: come in a little early.
0: Are you serious?
12: I'm serious.
0: There's a catch. There's another shoe that's about to fall. I'm not buying this.
12: No, I'm a friendly dude. I love you fellas, and I figured why not come in a little early?
11: Love you too, man.
12: You know?
0: If I would have known that, I would have brought some food
12: well,
0: for you.
12: Well, dang it, next time I'll text you.
0: I'm going to have a cooler full of beer for you boys.
12: Well, I'm very excited for Saturday. Though,
0: so yeah, that'll be big fun. Well, it's good to see you.
12: Good to see you guys too.
0: We'll have to dig up another pair of headphones for you because Stephanie Ballmer will be there for Ask the Lawyer.
12: That's okay, I can figure that out.
0: All right, perfect. It's Hunter, ladies and gentlemen.
12: Hi, everybody. What's going on? Wow.
0: Did your mom and dad tell you to get here early?
12: Yes.
0: They did?
12: No. This is my own accord. Just so I want to, you know, wake up early, surprise the fellas, and
11: I just get going. Oh, what a great surprise, man.
12: Well, thank you very much.
11: Right on.
0: I'm starting to believe you now. Now I'm a little tickled. All right. Sorry, Scotty.
11: No, that was it.
0: Oh, that was
11: it. Just,
0: okay.
11: Yeah, because I knew you were going to start shooting the you-know-what with him over there, so I just wrapped her up, and we have...
12: What do we do
11: our
12: this early?
11: National days all wrapped up.
0: What do we do this early?
12: What's going on this early? Are people awake right now?
0: You don't do anything this early.
12: I'm usually still in bed.
0: Yeah, that's true. Well, we're going to do a sports here in just a moment. It'll be a very quick sports update because, one, Bruce isn't here.
12: Oh, Bruce.
0: Otherwise, he'd have 5 pages. Because, you know, the water polo semi-championships are coming up here pretty soon. And two, there's really not much going on outside of... the World Cup. So a quick sports update is set to go next.
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0: That's the best soundbite ever. I love it so much.
1: There's like nothing in sports. I mean, the ESPYs are yesterday, but I have a life.
2: Oh, that's me. Sorry, hold on.
1: You're good.
2: There we go. Yeah.
1: Speaking of AI.
0: that's true.
2: Yeah, unfortunately, I have to play this kind of stuff now.
1: We're forced to.
2: Stupid.
1: Brewers are back to work tomorrow, hosting the Marlins-O-Miami for the start of a three-game series. The Brewers coming into the second half of the season on a three-game skid. The Twins are visiting the Cubs tomorrow at Wrigley for a three-game set. They won back-to-back games, those Twins did, before the All-Star break. Highest-scoring team in the American League the first half of the season, yet they're still a game below 500.
2: Wonderful. It's amazing what it is, and everybody's blowing up on the text line that they're not only shocked, but they're just tickled pink that you're in early.
0: Aww.
2: So thanks again for
0: gracing us
2: with the golden tones of Hunter McCullough.
0: I love the studio. I love you folks and
1: you. There's everything. Still something afoot. Something is still off just a little bit.
2: air quality alert.
0: Oh, yeah.
1: Yeah, did you know there's some smoke out there?
0: Yeah, I've got a headache. What the F is that about?
1: I just found out. Somebody just told me that there's some smoke out there. I had no idea.
0: Oh, really?
1: Yeah. The NHL gave 32 teams a sneak peek of their full regular season, or before the full regular season schedule is unveiled today. We do know that the Wild will be holding their home opener October 3rd, hosting the Boston Bruins.
2: You talk about having to be first. So the day how about you wait till today when it's revealed for the schedules?
0: Yeah.
2: Hey, we got a sneak peek for you.
0: Yeah.
2: Well, just give us 12 hours.
0: Yep.
2: We'll be able to see the whole thing
0: Everything.
2: Today.
0: Dumb.
1: Well, they have parties and all these events.
2: No, I get it. Yeah.
1: For the NFL unveiling the NFL, the Vikings schedule.
2: You got to paint the story. I get it. Sell, put butt in the seats, season tickets and all that.
1: Yeah. I mean, it's harmless. I get that. If that's what you're into, that's what you're into. I have what's commonly referred to as a life.
0: And a job.
1: Right. And a job.
0: Jobs are good, too.
2: I thought it was late to work when I heard Hunter's voice.
0: Sorry to cause you alarm, fellow listener.
1: And it will be Argentina and Spain in the World Cup final taking place. I believe it's 2 o'clock. No, is it Friday or Sunday?
2: How about Argentina taking down the boys of England?
0: Is that crazy? Or is that not crazy?
2: I don't know. The fish and chips Sunday. People across the pond were all like, oh, darn it.
0: I bet.
2: No, they probably said something else.
0: Yeah.
1: 2 o'clock Sunday is the final for the World Cup.
2: That's it. Yeah.
1: I pray that the World Cup comes down to penalty kicks again to decide it, just so I can spend another 2 or 4 years, whatever it is, making fun of it. I was listening to the train wreck yesterday, and Tammy and Pammy were talking about the Argentina-England tilt. And how apparently the English are very, very mad and still angry to this day about the whole Falkland Islands thing.
0: What is that?
1: It was a dispute between England and the Falkland Islands from back in the 80s, early 80s.
0: A soccer dispute or like a war thing?
1: No, I don't.
2: Land and
1: I'm not a big Falkland Islands historian, but I know that the English invaded or attacked the Falkland Islands, and it was a whole thing, and it was like two ball guys fighting over a comb. And it spilled onto the soccer pitch 50 years later, whatever it is, 40 years later.
0: Dirty Brits can't keep their hands off of all the other land.
1: I'm like, come on, that's a bit of a reach. Okay, we're kicking a ball around. You're hoping to get a goal, and that could win.
2: Some of those folks in South America, when they go, South America, North America, we're all Americans. No, we're not. Sorry to burst your bubble, we're not. With all due respect. But no.
0: It's one big America.
2: Okay. The United States of America.
1: By the way, could the World Cup trophy be uglier?
3: Let me see.
1: Look at that.
2: Is that the one that perhaps...
1: It looks like
2: a wonderful morning for some folks.
0: Like phallic?
1: No, it looks like melted ice cream cone. I don't know what this is.
0: It does look like that.
1: What is that supposed to be?
0: You've got the world competing for it. You'd think it'd be a bigger, cooler trophy, but no.
1: It's the Stanley Cup. Now, there's a trophy.
0: Yes.
2: It's the Blue Chew trophy.
0: It is kind of phallic.
1: No, that's phallic. If you think that's phallic, you need to go see a doctor.
0: I should probably see a doctor.
1: Have some reconstructive surgery.
0: It's like an elephant down there.
1: What?
2: The Amazon logo. It's somebody smiling. Not according to my wife.
0: Really?
2: Yeah, sorry to disappoint you.
1: The Amazon logo?
0: I got to look
3: now. I guess
0: now.
3: I can't even think.
0: Isn't it a smiley face?
2: It's the thing.
3: Oh, Amazon.
2: Well, then you look at his rocket that he shoots up.

0: Come on.
1: Now I see. I wasn't even thinking that.
2: Subliminal messages.
1: Now I see it.
0: Add attention.
2: Subliminal.
0: I mean,
1: Bezos is trying to tell us something, right. is what he's trying to tell us.
2: Go Bezos.
1: Or subconsciously trying to compensate. Anyway, we'll call that sports at KQ. 7:18, we're going to break. We will come on back. And I found a list of...
0: Oh no, what happened?
1: What's the matter? What happened?
0: No, I'm just trying to... There we go. Turn down that music. There we go.
1: Sorry. Very good. I found a short list of stupid things that people have said on the internet.
2: Oh.
1: It's designed to fill about 2 minutes of time.
2: Beautiful.
1: That's about it. We'll share that with you, the gentle listener, next.
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0: Love with you.
1: 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We're going to high. Here we go.
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1: That rascal.
2: How was camping, by the way?
1: Oh my gosh, it was great.
2: Yeah?
1: It was so hot, though. We had a boat. We were going to put it in. We were going to go fishing. But we never put it in. We just literally sat in the shade. And when the sun moved a little bit, we just picked up our chairs and moved right over to the right a little bit. Kept sitting in the shade. We swam every day. It was awesome, but man, it was hot.
2: Good. Well,
1: yeah.
2: Sounds like a nice time for your family.
1: Amen.
2: Looks like it's going to be brilliant for the weenie roast.
1: I think it is.
2: I mean, hope the smoke gets out of there, because if smoke hangs around, that might affect attendance a little bit. But
1: yes.
2: Do you think it'll be gone by Saturday?
1: There's a chance. I mean, I think there's still going to be haze in the sky. Whether it's at the surface is to be determined still. But I do think there's a chance that there's going to be a little smoke.
2: Yeah, I mean, what are you going to do?
1: There's
2: bigger problems out there than the party, but...
1: Amen.
2: I hope we have a good turnout for it. All right, some things, dopey things that people have said on the internet.
3: You're going to read that one that was sent in on the text line too, right?
1: Oh, boy.
3: You responded back to him?
2: Yes.
3: For crying out loud.
2: So we'll start with this one. A gentle listener sent in.
3: Wait till you hear this one, Hunter.
1: Jeez.
2: I don't know what platform it says. Ask Wausau, Wisconsin.
3: Okay.
2: And it looks like the person's name's been redacted. Anyway, it reads like this. This smoke in the air is just ridiculous. I've had to use my inhaler numerous times today. There has to be a way the city can purify the air so I can actually leave my house without almost having to call an ambulance. Feeling frustrated. Somebody go to this person's door, escort them off the planet, will you please?
3: Wow.
1: Can't you just install a huge air exchange? Come on.
2: Or can't you just get a brain?
3: Just walk around your town in a bubble. You know what I mean? Jeez Louise. The boy in the bubble. You know what?
1: Seriously.
3: Just a big, yeah.
1: That's wild.
2: Online idiots. Quote, how can Hawaii and Alaska have such different temperatures when they are right next to each other on the map?
1: That's something.

0: Then you look down and realize the missus has your day planned for you. Hunter, this is married life. So then the picture is below it, where you have this beautiful, look like a kitchen table here.
1: Yep.
0: Sliding door onto a beautiful deck. All right, on the kitchen table, zoomed in, beautiful wood chairs. 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Oh, look, a gallon of paint, a paintbrush. We have 1, 2, 3, 4 packages of rollers, another 1, 2, 3 paintbrushes. We have a sponge brush or thingamajig for your paint, and then one of those other felt painters as well. So anyway, Ellen, some blue paint tape. So it looks like the missus has decided, well, you're going to be painting today.
2: Mitch said, what do I feel like doing today? And his wife said, you feel like painting today.
1: There it
0: That's
1: is.
0: Right.
2: There you go. And yep. One more quick lesson for you before we come back and get all set for Ask the Lawyer.
3: Sure. Thanks, everyone. Goodbye, Mom. Goodbye, Dad. Goodbye, friends. Goodbye, free time. Farewell, sex. So long, golf on TV. I'll miss you, privacy. Goodbye, being honest about how many beers I've had. Nice knowing you, my own choices. See you later, money.

0: It is 7:39 at Classic Rock KQ, and that is Rush from Moving Pictures. You're listening to the KQ Morning Show. Jason Manning, that'd be Scott Savage over there, ladies and gentlemen.
1: Good morning, everybody. Smoky enough for you?
0: Back to you, Jason. There's smoke out there?
1: Yeah.
0: I hadn't heard.
1: Yeah, isn't that something?
0: I had not heard. Quick word from Benna Ford and Benna Ford Chrysler Dodge Jeep and Ram. 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I think you could probably still register online. It's $11. 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Maybe it's too late. I don't know. 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Hey, look, it's Stephanie Ballmer, attorney at law with Ask the Lawyer. Here, I'll turn your mic on. People can hear you a lot better.
2: Hello.
0: Hello. How are you?
2: I'm good. How are you?
0: Excellent. Thank you very much. We're going to get some questions, hopefully, in for you. We've been so busy. We've done a terrible job of promoting this thing. You have any homework you had to do over the week?
2: I didn't this time.
0: Okay.
2: Yeah.
0: Well, if nobody calls in or texts in, then we'll just chat about this, that, or the other thing.
2: Or I can go to work early, which is always fun.
0: There's always that. So,
3: this is for you.
0: What is that?
2: Oh, my goodness. Yep. Wow.
0: Oh, that's cute.
3: Especially made just for you. Aww. You can see right there on the little
2: lawyer
3: tag.
2: Lady.
0: Oh, it's very nice. It's a jar with, what do you have in there? It's a very fancy looking frilly jar.
2: It looks like a shipwreck in a jar, kind of, but it's got a little like scroll, and it's tastefully twisted at First and Superior.
0: Why are you shaking it like that?
2: I'm not.
0: I'm just kidding.
3: Oh, you've ruined it.
2: It's a snow globe. No, it's not. It's gorgeous. Thank you very much.
3: Yeah. Aww. Very cool.
0: So, Stephanie Ballmer is an accomplished attorney, and she is here to offer up free legal advice. 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We're going to come up with a prize package if you have a good question for Stephanie. 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
0: Hunter, I'll give you $5. You can tell me what this theme song's from.
18: Night Court?
0: Close.
18: I love Night Court. Is it Dateline?
0: Nope. L.A. Law.
18: L.A. Law!
0: Do you remember
18: yeah.
0: L.A. Law?
18: With Poncho and Lefty?
0: What?
3: No. Jeez.
0: It's 7:47 at Classic Rock KQ. It is time for Ask the Poncho and Lefty.
18: I don't know. Great show. That's all I know.
0: And you told your son you know this guy. Why would you ever fess up to that?
2: I have some regrets.
0: Well, are you bringing them to the Weenie Roast Saturday?
2: I am. I talked the boy into coming. The girl has refused.
0: Okay. Well, if you come, because the band plays at 5.
18: We're playing.
2: Okay. So if I bring him, he could meet you? And you
18: yes.
2: Could, you could lend me some cred here?
18: I'll prove that I know you. Yes.
2: Okay.
18: Which is not a feat.
0: I'll give you.
18: Knowing me is not a feat.
0: I'll give you another $5 if tomorrow night when you see Stephanie, you go up and offer her your hand, say, "Hi, I'm Hunter. Nice to meet you."
18: Oh, my gosh. That'd be the funniest thing.
2: I'll
0: you are.
2: That.
18: Should I do that?
2: Yes.
18: No, oh, my gosh.
0: Pretend you've never seen her before in your life.
18: That's awesome.
0: That's what I'm saying.
18: That's exactly what's going to happen. I'm so excited.
0: Why am I being such a little turd today? I don't understand.
2: You're on fire. We'll call it that.
0: Well, yeah, that's something.
2: That's all right.
0: All right. So legal questions are starting to pour in for Stephanie via the text line at 724-ROCK. So without any further ado, Mr. Savage.
3: Yeah, they're coming in hot and heavy. So here we go. In order, first one, good morning, Stephanie. How would you get your name out of you and your wife's... Try that again.
18: What?
3: How you would get your name out of you and your ex-wife's house that you previously lived in, but not anymore.
2: Yeah, so if you're not married anymore, that probably should have been part of the deal. You know, who gets what, and modifying if you still have a mortgage. You know, figuring out who's on that, and it's not too late, but you would have to go see a lawyer. So go see a real estate attorney. It shouldn't be the most expensive thing in the world. All the big firms in town have real estate attorneys.
0: There you go.
19: Ouch. Sorry about that.
18: You need new headphones, man.
0: I do need new headphones, I know.
3: My daughter got fired from her job over the phone because of telling the owner that people were talking extremely bad about her husband. Is there anything she can do?
2: Probably not. Well, both Minnesota and Wisconsin are at-will employment states, meaning employers can terminate employees for really any reason as long as it's not illegal. And the illegal reasons generally have to do with what I'll call protected statuses, like you can't fire someone because of the color of their skin or their marital status or, you know, things like that. But talking smack is not a protected status, unfortunately.
3: And next one coming in, Stephanie, my company forced me to sign an NDA. Is there any way to get that removed or a workaround for that?
2: It's a really good question. The law has changed in recent years on those. There's been a lot of decisions that have helped kind of flesh out how those operate. There might be. Of course, it would depend on the terms. I would go see a lawyer. There are lawyers at Johnson Killen who handle this type of issue. Jessica Durbin, actually, is a friend of mine and a very good lawyer, and I know that she knows all about NDAs. So you could give her a call.
3: Ask the attorney had a industrial fall 50 years ago, and they have covered my back chiropractor and hospital for the past 50 years. Now I need surgery and a questioning if it is because I'm 70 or is it really because of the industrial accident? Is this common? What should I do?
2: It's very common. Industrial is another way to describe a work comp claim, and that's my wheelhouse. And so I would say most of my work comp practice involves the insurer questioning whether the need for medical care and sometimes time off is from the work injury or something else. So I would talk to your doctor. Doctors are the ones who, they're really the only ones who can say medically whether a need for a surgery has anything to do with the injury. Now, what most people misunderstand, including doctors, is that you don't have to prove that the industrial injury was the only cause of the need for the medical care. You just have to prove that it was what we call a substantial contributing factor or a permanent aggravation or something like that. And you also don't have to have a doctor say that they're 100% sure. You just have to have them say it's more probable than not, which is the civil burden of proof as opposed to the criminal burden of proof. Anyway, I could go all day.
3: Beautiful.
2: So I would talk to your doctor. Remember, your doctor doesn't have to say they're 100% sure. And sometimes doctors don't really want to get involved, and so then you may need to get a lawyer.
3: Gotcha. So it would probably be unethical if maybe you're at a table and the white envelope pushes across to the doctor. You know, it's got a little something here for you.
2: Wink, wink, nudge, nudge.
18: It's called a felony.
2: Yeah. Yes. Good, Hunter.
18: Thank you.
2: Yeah.
18: Thank you.
2: I like it.
3: Next one coming in. Here comes the property question.
2: Ah, jeez.
3: I am quarter owner of a property on a lake that has been that way since 1992. If my dad recently got married and his new wife has an adult child, when he passes away, does that property transfer to her and her child?
2: Well, that's not too bad. Well, the first question is whether your dad has a will. There's the laws that apply to passing that can largely be trumped by a will. And so you'd want to find out. You could ask. It's your dad doesn't have to tell you, but you could ask if your dad has a will, and if he doesn't, then it could pass to his wife. It would depend on who all was alive at that point, but it's possible. I'd start with asking if there's a will. If there's no will, I will do some double checking and bring that back next week.
3: Okay, next one coming in. I was born in 1969, great year, by the way, so was I, and my mother's maiden name on my birth certificate. In 1976, I finally got my Social Security number, but under the last name of my dad, not biological. I am now wondering how I can get a real ID with no record of a name change from 1969 to 1976. I'm guessing my mom just went in and gave them the last name with no identification. What can I do?
2: That's a critical document that can be recreated. Boy, that's a tough one. I will also do some research on that. I suspect you're going to need to talk to a family law attorney, but I will do research on that as well and bring that back next week.
3: Okay, next one coming in. Oh, my goodness. Look at this one, Hunter.
20: Ooh. That's a hike.
2: Oh, all right. No.
0: That's a hike.
3: This is a lengthy one. Okay.
2: Sweating already.
3: I retained a lawyer.
21: That's what she said.
0: Low-hanging fruit. It's a low-hanging fruit Thursday.
20: Hot.
3: I retained a lawyer when I was working on getting guardianship of my mom, who was being abused by my dad and had been diagnosed with dementia. I needed to step in and do this as he would not allow my help with her care otherwise. The lawyer told me that the attorney fees would be permitted to be paid for by my mother's funds as it is guardianship for her. My brother, however, ended up being conservator and will not release the funds for me to pay my attorney. My attorney now has stopped talking to me no matter how many times I try to contact her. She will not respond. At one point, she told me she would help me petition the court to get the conservator to release these funds for payment, but now again, she will not answer me. Is this normal attorney behavior? Should I petition the court myself? Should I get a different attorney? Please help. I find this very upsetting that she will not even answer that question for me.
2: I'm sorry that happened. I guess I would say I don't know if it's normal. Not responding is not generally normal. The way I have my fee arrangement with clients is it's not hourly, and so we don't run into this situation, but I guess I'm assuming that a lawyer who hasn't had their bills paid, I guess, could invoke the right to not respond. All that being said, it does sound like you need a different lawyer. I do agree that that petitioning the court is the way to go. I would go to a different lawyer and explain the situation. You can be very frank and say, I already have this great big fee bill. I really don't want to incur another one on top of that. You know, explain that you're interested in not having to pay this since all of this happened, you know, for the sake of helping your mom and that you were assured that it would come out of those funds. So if that lawyer tells you right off the bat, I don't think, you know, we can get all of these fees paid, then you could try petitioning the court on your own. Conservatorships and guardianships are meant to be user-friendly processes with the court. So, long answer short, get all your paperwork together, go see a new lawyer, and hopefully that helps. If it doesn't, call in again and we'll find another route. So.
3: And we'll end with this one. Question for Stephanie. I've worked for the same company for over 20 years. It's a loud environment, and now I need hearing aids. My insurance does not cover it. Could this be a work comp claim?
2: Yes. Yeah, this is unfortunately very common. There's actually a lot of state and federal rules about loud environments. Both state and federal OSHAs are supposed to be checking in, doing noise testing. They're supposed to be testing employees every year, et cetera, setting a benchmark when you start there to see if, you know, if there's some hearing loss as time goes by, you know. Long answer short, again, yes, absolutely. And I would act on it sooner rather than later, because if you suspect it may be work-related, then the clock starts ticking.
0: All right, very good. Can you tell me what this is? This is one of your awards on your website, falsanibalmer.com. I can't read it, and I tried to blow it up with my phone, and I still can't read it.
3: Does it look like the FIFA trophy?
0: No.
3: Oh.
2: Yes. Yes, it does.
0: What? Because you have so many on here.
2: Yes, it's, you know.
21: Don't do the false boxing. Come on.
20: No big deal.
0: You're the greatest. Let's hear how great you are.
2: Okay, I will tell you what I have is a series of mugs in my office. Best mom ever, best wife ever, best lawyer ever, and best GSP mom ever.
20: Well,
3: that's fantastic.
0: What's a GSP mom?
2: That's my dog, German short hair pointer.
0: Aww.
2: she got it for me.
0: Okay. Hey,
20: it's
0: our
20: sweet dog.
0: We have Bear's birthday party every year. That's our late dog, Bear.
20: Aww.
0: And it's kind of a Father's Day thing, so we have the family and the kids and all that, and then Bear buys everybody gifts.
2: That's
0: it's best
2: so
0: ever.
2: What? Nice.
0: Yeah.
20: What kind of gifts does he give?
0: What did the kids get? The kids got a lot of gifts. The younger kids got a lot. I couldn't tell you what they were. There's a drone or two in there. I can tell you that. Bear doesn't skimp.
1: Wow. My son Bear's loaded.
0: My son got a range finder. I don't remember all that Bear bought. You'd have to talk to Bear. Apparently, we have a money tree out back that Bear's been growing forever. So, if you do go to falsetonybalmer.com, you'll see the four attorneys on there, including Stephanie Ballmer, and she has all the accolades, all the awards. There's a reason for it. She's very, very good at what she does. As a matter of fact, your firm's been around since 1975. I was three. That's how long the firm's been around. If you've been around that long, you're doing it the right way.
1: How old is Stephanie? Wait.
2: I was -5.
1: Oh, okay. You didn't start this thing.
2: No, I didn't. My dad did. And Bob Falsani.
0: Wow.
2: Yes.
0: He just called you old.
1: No.
2: It's happened before.
1: No.
2: Yeah, it's not the first time.
1: If it was starting in 75, then you'd have to be at least about 1955 you were born or something like that.
2: There you go.
1: No,
2: that's
1: I guess
2: correct.
1: Not.
2: He's not wrong.
0: Bingo over there. He's a little light bulb.
2: Good at math.
0: All right. Stephanie Ballmer, please tell us just a little bit about Falsani Ballmer and how we get a hold of you.
2: Sure. We represent injured and disabled people in Minnesota and Wisconsin. You can find us on the web at falsaniballmer.com or over the phone at 218-723-1990.
0: Very good. We'll see you Saturday.
2: Yes.
0: Actually, we're going to see you this afternoon.
2: That's right.
0: That is correct.
2: That's a lot of Jason this week.
0: I'm sorry. Whoa. I am so sorry about that.
1: No such thing as too much Jason.
3: So quickly on the text line, Stephanie.
0: I'll talk to my wife. She might disagree.
3: Jason would like to know on the text line, my ex was a loud environment. Does she have to pay for his hearing aids?
2: I like that question. If there was a prize, I'd give it to him.
1: Aww.
0: Oh, I forgot to come up with a prize.
3: It's all good.
0: Oh. Hold on.
4: Get the f*** out of here!
3: There you go.
0: It's 8 o'clock at KQ.

0: It is 8:04 at Classic Rock KQ. Bill Squire, you're listening to the KQ Morning Show. Jason Manning, that would be Scott Savage over there, ladies and gents.
1: All right, smoky enough for you? All right.
2: It's smoky out there, did you know that?
0: I'd heard.
2: Yeah.
0: Let's see, let's go to Northern News now. Let's see what the news is today. Is there anything going on?
1: Oh, dangerous see. Air quality sticks around for day two. That's the headline from Northern News now.
0: That's just about every single story, but you have to talk about it, right?
2: Yeah,
0: I mean,
2: yeah.
0: It is the story out there.
2: Yep.
0: Uh-oh, lettuce sells out at farmer's market amid concerns over explosive diarrhea outbreak.
2: What's up with that?
0: Well, there's some... Oh, hold on, I got to turn your mic
2: down. Oh, sorry.
0: Stephanie's a little softer spoken.
2: I'm a loudmouth.
0: Well, it's like Taco Bell. They had to pull all their ingredients out with the lettuce and stuff because people are getting the, what's it called? The
1: I forget what it's called, but I bet you they're still charging, as I said a couple days ago, they're probably still charging the same price for that menu item,
2: oh,
1: although
2: for sure.
1: You don't get this on it, this, or this,
2: yep.
1: Or this.
2: The Rhea.
1: Just a thing of meat and then wrapped in a tortilla. Here you go.
2: Yeah, right?
1: Well, wait.
2: Where's the Rhea? Yeah. Why not knock the price off a little bit?
1: No. No.
2: Darn anyways, corporate.
0: So, wherever, cyclospora is what it's called.
2: Sclerosis.
1: That sounds gross enough, yeah.
0: So, the prepackaged
1: poop on lettuce.
0: Salad and stuff, that's what they're tracing it to. So, Taco Bell's taking it off their menu items for a while. So, farmers markets are seeing a boom.
2: Oh, that makes sense to me.
0: Yeah.
2: Have you guys done an I was poisoned since this all happened?
0: No.
2: And have you? Okay.
0: No.
2: So, this will be the first one on today. Is today Thursday?
1: Correct, yeah.
0: Yes, it is. And I should also mention that today's I Was Poison, fantastic.
2: Is it really?
0: It's going to be really good.
2: I'm excited.
0: Yeah, really, really good. Funny, when Bruce is gone, they're really good.
2: Who does that? Well, I wonder.
0: Some of us do a little homework. I'm just saying. No, Bruce does a wonderful job.
2: Yes,
0: it's his bit. It's his joint. That's right. A quick word from Forest Point Golf Resort. You'll find them on beautiful Lower Eau Claire Lake, just outside of Gordon. And it's on my wife and I's plan to get down there, play some golf at what everyone is telling me is one of the hidden gems in northwestern Wisconsin. You can compete, It says here, complete with towering pines, rolling fairways carved right through the woods, wildlife wandering nearby. Get out of my way. 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
10: Miles?
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10: No, he started ice fishing around, I want to say 11. 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
0: It is 8:10 at Classic Rock KQ. You know you're not running behind. Hunter was here at 7 o'clock. Sports this hour.
2: Let's go.
0: It's brought to you by Duluth Lawn and Sport.
1: Can I read this verbatim since you're here early, Hunter?
2: That means word for word. I think yes.
1: You can feel it happening. Yeah. The seasons are changing here in the Northland. The snow melts. The trails open up, and suddenly it's time to trade snow for dirt.
0: Finally!
2: Wow!
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1: 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Grand Avenue, Duluth, your adventure starts here.
2: Copy's good, dude.
13: Messi on Spence, trying to find space for that left foot into the middle. Enzo Fernandez!
0: Goal!
13: Argentina! The Wallace find a way! And they've tied the game!
1: Piper down. Repeat.
2: Got about 20 people. Down. 20 people looking down the hallway.
0: They don't understand the excitement.
2: That's true. No, you're right.
0: They don't get it.
2: Soccer, man.
1: Well, they can pull up a chair and we can show them how it's done.
2: Oh, there's that too.
0: That was Argentina scoring to make it 1-1.
14: Just seconds before this, gets the ball at the top of the box. Is Messi onside?
0: Okay, is it Messi that scored?
14: Looks like he is.
0: Lyle Messi, whatever his name is.
14: Another assist, but attracts two.
0: How far away? He kicks it from. How does the goalkeeper not stop that? He has. Let's see. After he kicks it. Let's see. And the kick, we got 1-1,002.
2: Should have been able to run over.
0: A Major League Baseball player can hit a 90 to 100 mile an hour fastball coming at 60 feet, and you have about a quarter of a second to figure out what you're going to do. This guy, he could have packed a lunch, had a hamburger, waved to his girlfriend, figured out where they're going to rendezvous after the pitch match thing. Oh.
1: Because the betting side of things has never really come into play with any sporting events
2: ever
1: in the history of sports.
0: All right, let's see.
2: There's no way.
0: Let's find the winning score. Oh, is this the winning score here? Let's see. Here apparently is the winning goal.
14: Messi crossing back. Paul Darren is. Lautaro Martinez.
0: What just happened? He hit it with his head and it went in. That should be illegal, by the way.
2: How come?
0: It's called football. It's not called head ball.
2: It's true.
0: I don't know. I hope it comes down to penalty kicks. I really do.
2: What does that mean? I mean, it's just an anticlimactic ending to the game?
0: Have you seen the penalty kicks?
2: No, I haven't.
1: All right.
2: What do they do? What happens?
0: I forget how many they get, but they set up right in front of the goal, And have you seen how wide the goal is? You can fly a 747 through there.
2: Yeah.
0: And then you have little tiny goalkeeping guy with his big mitts.
2: Yep.
0: And his job is obviously to stop the soccer ball. He has to guess which way the kick's coming. There's no skill involved whatsoever. You have to guess.
2: It's just guessing.
0: It's dumb.
2: Wow.
0: It's dumb. You're potted up. You're ready for the mess around anytime you want.
1: Well, I was just waiting for you guys to wrap up because we're going to send this out to Tim, who's going to be making everything happen down at Bayfront for Reggae Fest this weekend. So, yeah, Tim and the crew there. Here we go. Yeah.
0: Because my whole thing is if you're playing for something called the World Cup, the Cup of the World.
1: Yeah, I'm on.
0: You play until you're puking on the field. You play. You keep playing until somebody puts the puck in there.
2: Exactly how it should be.
0: You don't go down to penalty kicks.
2: Yep.
0: How dumb. They say it's dramatic. It's not dramatic. It's like playing blackjack. I'm going to hit here and hope like hell I don't bust. It is. It's blackjack.
2: What about a shootout in hockey?
1: This guy's crying.
2: What about a shootout in hockey?
0: Calm down. What's that?
2: What about a shootout in hockey?
0: There's 82 games in the regular season or 84, whatever it is. Okay, you got to wrap them up at some point. You get to the playoffs, none of that. None of that nonsense whatsoever.
1: Yeah, I'm on.
2: But there is, what's that called? What
0: shootout.
2: Did I just say? Shootout in the playoffs right now, right? That is allowed?
1: Aruba, man.
0: Yeah. Yeah, I mean, they'll go to extra time, and then if you still can't figure it out, then they go to the penalty kick.
2: So you feel that shouldn't be
1: ice
2: a thing
1: cold red
2: in
1: stripe
2: hockey
1: man.
2: Either?
0: No, not in hockey. I'm not talking about hockey. I'm talking about football, the beautiful game, the world's game.
2: I gotcha.
1: Smoke and sunshine. Yeah. And
0: half the countries who participate can't afford a light bulb. That's why they like it so much.
1: Bayfront, man.
0: Because it's easy. You just kick it through the net.
2: Sure.
0: Yeah.
2: Yeah.
1: Have a red stripe, man.
0: I really don't hate soccer. I just like poking fun of it because the people who like soccer get so fired up.
2: Yeah, they do.
0: I'll probably watch the final if I have time.
2: Really?
0: Yeah.
1: Well, don't forget.
0: I like the drama.
1: Chair,
0: I think it's great.
2: When is it?
0: I do think the penalty kicks, though, are stupid.
2: Yeah, yeah.
0: Sunday, 2 o'clock. Sunday, is the final o'clock. Spain v. Argentina.
1: Open up your lawn chair, have a red stripe, and enjoy the music, man.
0: The Twins are back in action tomorrow, traveling to Wrigley, take on the Cubs for 3, coming off a 2-game winning streak going into the break.
1: Don't forget a plate of jerk chicken, huh?
0: The Brewers coming off a 3-game losing streak, though they're still sitting, I think, 5 better than the Cubs in the Null Central, and they have a 3-gamer against Miami. And that'll be at home. That'll be in Milwaukee.
1: Feel the base, man.
0: Lynx win yesterday, taking down the Sparks.
1: How many dunks?
0: And I don't know nothing else. We'll call that sports here at KQ. It's 8:16 coming up in just a few. We're going to do some page 2 headlines.

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0: 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That's Mellencamp. You are listening to the KQ Morning Show. What?
1: We're just talking with Tom about just some of the folks on our text line, and God bless them that they're, you know, just commenting about here and there. The smoke.
2: Yes.
1: It's smoky out. You know, wildfires and stuff.
2: Isn't that crazy?
1: And some folks have to, you know, have their job in this environment out there. And, yeah. So Tom was saying yesterday on the air during the trade wreck, he goes, so only breathe when you're, how did he say it?
2: Only breathe when you have to.
1: When you have to. Yes. Only breathe. So limit the breaths you're taking. And then, of course, somebody taking that literally, you know, as
2: my
1: a serious comment.
2: Well,
1: tell that to my boss! I gotta... Okay.
3: Only breathe when you have to.
2: Unbelievable. Yeah.
1: I don't suppose situations for every human being out there.
2: Yep.
1: Listen, we feel with you. There's the firefighters right now that are that are in it. Just hats off to everybody that has to, you know, work in this environment. We get it.
2: Yep. Yep. Oh, exactly.
1: I don't even. Okay. It's smoky out.
2: Yeah. But did you know it's smoky outside, by the way?
1: Yeah.
0: We're going to do some random facts coming up in a couple of moments.
1: I'm ready to learn some stuff.
2: Let's go.
0: This is for you, Hunter, because you're a big Billy Joel fan.
2: Aw. Did he die?
0: No, he did not die. Okay. Why did you sound so excited about that?
2: Not excited, no.
1: Hey, did you know I'm doing something for you this weekend?
2: Are you?
1: I don't know if you're going to be up and at them, but Saturday is July. Not only the Weenie Roast, but it's July 18th. So it's Billy Joel's, the top position of the U.S. albums and singles chart. This Saturday, July 18th, it was 1980, so Glass Houses containing first and biggest number one hit, it's still rock and roll to me. So I'm doing Glass Houses Saturday morning at 8 a.m. So if you're up in Adam, you might want to put KQ on in the background and just, you can hear your favorite guy, Billy Joel.
2: That's so cool.
1: Yeah.
2: Oh my gosh, I might have to wake up early. I'm probably not going to.
1: No, you're not. That's all right. I was just throwing it out there, though.
2: That's sweet. Thank you, Scott.
0: Billy Joel has a strong opinion about older artists who continue to release music past their prime.
1: Ready.
0: Billy Joel quit writing songs after he released his 12th album.
2: River of Dreams.
0: Very good. Yep. 1993. And that had some good songs.
2: Oh, yeah, totally.
0: He said, quote, I've heard artists who keep putting out records and really, they dilute their legacy. Maybe they're not as good as they used to be or they're not as motivated as they were, but it ends up trailing off. Billy says he didn't want to go out like that and have his music played simply for being who he is. Quote, I wanted it to be good and I recognized that I didn't have the same motivation that I used to, so I said, stop. He didn't call out any particular artists. Of course, there are quite a few living legends who have recently released new music, like the Stones, Paul McCartney, Deep Purple, and even Madonna. The Stones album's getting rave reviews. Everything I feel like that Paul McCartney's put out in the past 15 years has been really sleepy.
2: Yeah.
0: And I love Paul and the Beatles. Deep Purple, I haven't heard their new one. And Madonna's album's getting a lot of good run as well. So, I don't know. That's how Bill Joel thinks. What do you think about it? Would you like to hear some new music from Billy?
2: I love Billy Joel. Of course I would. I would love to hear new music from him. And he did release a single like 2 years ago now, a little over a year ago. It was fantastic. And I don't know. I think I love Billy Joel, but I say shut up. I think if it makes you happy, you should release music. That's what they do. They
0: Absolutely.
2: Love music. Keep writing it. Keep releasing it. Even if people don't listen, whatever. It makes you happy. And I think the Rolling Stones, that album that they released just now, fantastic.
0: Yeah, Foreign Tongues is great.
2: Yes.
0: Hackney Diamonds.
2: Hackney Diamonds was really
0: wonderful.
2: Good.
0: Yeah, it's unbelievable.
2: So there's still some good stuff out there.
0: Do you think we should read this list?
2: Oh, boy, let's see.
0: What's that say?
2: Oh, jeez. That's a tiptoe through the tulips type thing, perhaps.
0: See, if you say that, then we're not reading it.
2: Yeah, that's fair.
0: If Hunter says that, we're not reading it. Scott, here's what came across my desk.
1: Let me dig into this here. Are these the...
2: It'd be funny. It would be funny.
0: Yeah.
1: Coming soon to the podcast.
2: Yeah, once you go to the whole... You never know what's going to
1: happen. We could
2: have
1: fun with this.
2: You could. Yeah, we could.
1: I mean, someday on the podcast.
2: Sure. Yeah. Yep.
0: Probably not good to do right now.
2: Probably not.
0: We try to avoid... Even if it's all in tongue-in-cheek, we try to avoid topics like that.
1: Yes. Oh, for crying out loud.
2: Yes.
1: That's one of them. Oh, yeah, tough guy? You just can't waltz in here. See, that's for you.
0: I'll just say, I'm going to say what it is. I don't care because it's
1: Louise.
0: It's called
1: I use that all the time.
0: It's called the whitest phrases of all time.
1: Yeah, and that's okay. Yeah, there's nothing.
0: Read them up. What's the whitest song of all time?
1: Number 10.
2: Piano
1: look,
2: Man.
1: Well, look what the cat dragged in. We use that
2: sure.
1: one.
2: Yeah. Look what the cat dragged in.
1: Jeez Louise.
0: Oh, there's something more cracker-like than that. What?
1: You're on thin ice, Buster.
2: How about
1: you're
2: on thin ice. Buster.
1: I've had it up to here. Get a load of this guy.
0: I think this is going to be.
1: Newsflash, buddy. Yeah, you and what army? That's the list, so it's done.
2: Is it Sailing?
0: Yeah.
2: Oh, my God.
0: By Christopher Cross.
2: Sailing. I can totally see that.
0: Yeah. The whitest phrases of all time.
2: I love the song.
0: Somebody's going to be offended by that.
2: Such a good song. Come on.
1: This is so good.
0: Yeah, crackers. All crackers love it.
1: Jason! Were you dressed up in a yacht outfit, by the way, up in Fortune Bay?
2: Darn right I was.
1: You and Kayla?
2: There was a, we opened,
1: that was awesome.
2: We opened for a band called Yachty by Nature.
1: Yeah.
2: And they did nothing but yacht rock, and they
1: how
2: were
1: cool.
2: the best band. Oh, my gosh, they were good.
0: A lot of diversity in that crowd?
2: You know, not really, actually.
3: Just saying.
0: All right, very good.
1: 8:31. This stuff is the greatest.
0: It is.
2: It's so good.
1: And then the record company's got a load of what he looked like. They're like, how do we promote this?
0: I guess I don't know what Christopher Cross looks like.
2: Well, it's not worth Googling, probably.
1: He's not Ricky Martin.
0: They're not throwing the posters up on the wall?
1: No,
2: throwing the underwear on stage
3: Let's
2: anytime
3: see.
2: Soon.
3: Christopher Cross.
1: Sailing.
0: Oh.
2: He looks like a sailboat.
0: He looks like he looks like Mark Roth.
2: Who's that?
0: Mark Roth was a professional bowler from back in the day.
2: Oh, yeah.
0: Do you know who I'm talking about? He looks a little bit like Mark Roth.
2: Let me see.
0: Well, that's Christopher Cross. That's not Mark Roth. Okay, I'll type in Mark Roth real
2: he
0: quick.
2: He looks better with age. Back then, oh my gosh.
1: I know all the bowling stuff because I watched that documentary. I forget if it was
3: I haven't watched it yet.
1: Oh, it's real. I tell you, it was really, really cool. They did a good job doing that.
0: Did they? I would love to watch it. There's Mark Roth.
4: Oh, sure. Okay.
0: Yeah, he looks like Christopher Cross. Yeah.
2: Looks like he needs to knock on doors when he moves into a new neighborhood.
3: That's nice.
0: That's nice.
2: That's a good one.
0: Are you allowed within 100 feet of a school yet?
2: Yes, I am.
0: All right,
2: no.
0: Excellent.
1: Jeez.
0: We'll come back in a couple moments. Quick rundown of random facts at KQ.
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14: 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Number one, you don't need a reservation. 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And number three, the ambiance. 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

0: That might be the whitest song ever. I'm not
1: this
0: sure.
1: This one right here.
0: It is 8:38 at Classic Rock KQ. We have random facts coming up here in just a moment. We'll get to page two headlines. Today in rock history, a stellar, in my opinion, I Was Poisoned, coming up at 9:40. We'll get Sister Sarah in for that segment as well. We have Tom Mackey joining us from Kohler Hyundai. What's up, Tom?

0: Come on, gentlemen.
1: What do you know? Tell us something good on this Thursday.
0: You know, we've got the deals. I mean, I hate to use the term smoking deals. Can we say
2: wow.
0: that?
2: Now that's not very sensitive, Tom.
3: I like it. It ties in perfectly. That's marketing 101 with that Tom is. Right there.
0: Yeah.
1: It's pretty genius, that is. It's pretty genius. All right, so as things heat up, what are your smoking deals at Kohler Hyundai?
0: Oh, look at that. Yeah. Uh-huh. He's learning from the wife at marketing.
1: That's right.
0: You know, it's right. 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So it is truly the deals on top of deals on top of deals. So no payment for 90 days pushes your payment out until sometime in October, middle of October, for that first payment. 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So come on in. 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We're having the Kohler tent event, which happens every summer. And you can take a look for the blue tent outside the building. And there is all kinds of fun stuff going on. So it's great deals, great time to buy. And if you're in the market, both new and used, we have some really good stuff on certified pre-owned as well that come with the 100,000-mile warranty.
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3: That sounded
1: Kohler
3: like
1: Hyundai
3: the alien from Disclosure.
1: It did. You cut out there, but we'll make sure. Oh, he gone.
4: He's gone.
3: Oh, he's gone.
1: He's gone. Oh, my goodness.
4: See, that's wild.
3: Wildfire smoke, 5G. You put two and two together.
1: Go to KohlerHyundai.com.
3: I'm just saying.
4: Who knows? Who knows?
3: This damn government. They can't leave us alone.
1: Stop swearing.
3: Well, it just happens when we talk about the government.
1: Random facts. These have nothing to do with anything. They're just simply random facts. Heinz's relishes all contain cabbage in addition to pickles for texture more than anything else.
4: Oh, cabbage. What's wrong with that?
3: Well, Heinz's is a little more cabbage than pickles.
4: Oh, it is?
3: Hunter, he just read it. Why?
1: Why does this surprise you?
3: He said it because of the texture. That's why Heinz's relish.
4: It's more, you're saying it's more cabbage than pickle?
3: Well, they add the... Anyway.
4: Oh, my... Sorry.
3: My head hurts.
4: It's the very first one.
3: Ouch.
4: It's the smoke, man. I don't know.
3: Oh. It's good, though. Relish is good.
4: I like
3: just
4: relish.
3: A spoonage.
4: Oh, yeah. Oh.
1: Ostrich farms routinely have difficulties getting male ostriches to breed. Why would that be? Because they often find their human caretakers more attractive than female ostriches.
3: Oh, my.
4: No way. Bestiality.
3: Guess what?
4: What?
3: Here comes the ref.
4: What?
1: That's a two-minute
4: That's what
1: minor.
4: It is.
3: Yeah. No. That's a two-minute minor.
1: You Man, needn't you say doing? The word. Yeah. It's not necessary.
4: Wow.
1: There's lots of other ways to make jokes about that with going straight to the gut.
3: What?
1: But you can't help yourself. Why are you talking? You are at a two-minute minor.
3: Man.
1: You have a two-minute minor. Stay in the box. Think about your life. The adults are going to talk now. Random facts at KQ. Now, hold on a second. The referees are talking to me. Hold on.
5: After reviewing the play, the call on the ice stands.
6: Come on!
1: Yep. Sorry. Ridiculous. Sorry. Don't know what to tell you. Don't do the crime if you can't do the time.
3: You're going to get a game paycheck fine.
6: Is that a thing?
3: Yeah.
1: Why are you talking?
7: Back to full strength.
1: All right.
4: Thank you.
1: That was a
3: Behave.
1: Quick 2 minutes.
3: That's what she
6: said. That's what she said.
4: Hey-o.
3: Yeah.
1: Jimi Hendrix and Joe Pesci were in the same band in the 1960s. but not at the same time. Early in both of their careers, they briefly play guitar for a band called Joey D and the Starlighters.
4: Wow.
3: Don't get Jay started on that.
1: On what?
3: You said Joe Perry?
1: No, Joey D.
3: Joey D.
4: See, neither of us are listening.
3: Yeah, I wasn't listening. I was reading the text line.
4: Do you know who Jimi Hendrix says is the best guitar player on the planet? He's dead now, but they're both dead, actually.
3: Who? Joey D.
4: I forget his last name. It's Terry Kraft? Terry, who's the guy that was in...
1: Why would you set up... Guess who Jimi Hendrix thinks the best? I forgot his name.
4: He's the guy from Chicago that plays in Chicago. Then he died, but...
3: Terry Kraft?
4: Is that his name, Terry Kraft?
3: He's a baseball umpire.
4: No, that's not
3: what it is. Well, that's what it's coming up on Google.
1: He dabbles in the guitar a little bit to the point where James Hendrix thought he was pretty good.
4: But he's also got a cool voice. He's the one that sings...
3: Terry Kaff.
4: Kaff, that's what it is.
3: Okay. K-A-T-H.
4: And that's Jimi
3: Hendrix.
4: Chicago's
3: guitar legend.
4: Yep. Amazing guitarist. And a really good singer, too. He sings like Color My World. He's got that cool gravelly voice.
3: You can get his Fender Custom Shop limited edition Terry Kaff Telecaster guitar right now. Usually $20,000. 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
4: Wow.
1: That's a bargain.
3: I'm getting it right now for Colton. I'm going to surprise him tomorrow night when you guys hit the stage at Pike Lake.
1: Telecaster will be my next guitar.
4: Really?
1: Yeah, I used to have one, then I had to sell to make rent years and years and years and years and years ago.
4: What's your go-to, like, guitar-wise?
1: My Strat.
4: Strat.
1: I have that, and I have my Les Paul.
4: That's cool.
1: I've got a few of them, but I've got a couple of Martins. For somebody that doesn't play guitar as great as, like, say, your brother, I have a lot of guitars.
4: You're a very good guitar player.
1: You're on drugs.
4: No, you're seriously. And you're a good singer, too.
1: You're really on drugs. 96% of homes in the United States... have a bottle of ketchup.
3: Sure.
1: How about that?
4: I believe that.
1: If you're like our home, 96% of states have a bottle of ketchup that expired 3 years ago.
3: Exactly.
4: It's still good. Shake it up.
1: It's still good.
4: Yep. Shake it up, baby.
3: And then, yeah. Open up the tab and then make sure to get a knife to kind of
4: crust.
1: Get that crust. Film
3: you
1: off
3: gotta
1: there.
3: Get that. Yeah. Cut that off there, you know.
1: You sound like you're crapping over there.
4: That might be. Who knows?
1: The shortest recorded song... is called You Suffer by Napalm Death from their debut album Scum. It's exactly 1.31 seconds long and was released as a one side of a 7-inch single.
3: I remember that band.
4: Really?
1: I remember Napalm Death. So, is there anything offensive in 1.316 seconds?
4: Let's play it. Let's see what happens.
3: Somebody on the text line, Hunter... they want to know if you're always full of P and V. I got it.
4: Usually, yeah.
3: All right.
4: I don't even know what that fully means, but yeah, I think I have to pee often and I eat a lot of vinegar, so I don't know.
3: What?
1: Okay, do I want to play this? I mean, it's...
4: Yes, yes.
1: Okay.
3: I don't...
4: Come on.
1: I mean, he doesn't just yell... What if he just yells a curse word?
4: He could, it might. That's the risk we're taking.
3: Is that all you did growing up? Yeah, come on, do it. Do it, Colton, do it.
4: I don't...
3: You egg on person, eggy on or whatever. Come on, just do it.
1: All right, I previewed it.
4: You previewed it?
1: Yeah,
4: what do you think?
1: I can play it. We can play it. I hope. All right, here we go. This is called You Suffer from one of my favorites, Napalm Death at KQ.
4: What does he say?
1: I don't know, but that's the song right
3: Thank
1: there.
3: Thank you. We'll see you next time.
4: Have a great night, everybody.
3: We're out.
1: You type in Napalm Death, You Suffer on YouTube. There's a live version.
4: Gotta play it.
1: No.
4: Come on.
1: Because you know they'll curse.
4: Yeah, they will.
1: I got away with that. We're just going to... move on.
3: God, they got us headlining this festival. We got to play an hour and a half. What are we going to do?
1: The inventor of the ATM wanted to use 6-digit pins, but when he ran the idea by his wife, she could only remember 4 digits. And because her so-so memorization skills were what they were, it's been 4 digits ever since.
4: Wow.
3: Really? Huh.
4: The stupid wife that...
1: Wow, Hunter.
3: Dummy.
1: Look at you saying what we were all thinking.
4: Oh, no.
1: But you said the loud part quiet.
4: No, come on.
1: And the quiet part loud.
4: Jeez.
1: Are you familiar with Amelia Earhart?
4: Yes.
1: Actress.
4: Very smart person.
1: She was in an open marriage where both she and her husband could have checkers with other people. It was her idea because she considered marriage, quote, foolish and faithfulness, quote, medieval.
4: All right.
1: So Amelia Earhart, when she wasn't acting in motion pictures... it was all about town.
4: The old fishbowl party.
1: Yeah, fishbowl parties, absolutely. Yep. I don't remember what Amelia Earhart looked like. Was she a looker?
4: I don't remember. Not after the crash, probably.
1: Now, why'd you stomp in the boat a little bit more?
3: Hunter.
1: God,
3: gosh,
1: I have a feeling
3: I
1: was going to catch fish on that.
4: Sorry.
3: I was looking away so I wouldn't stomp in the boat.
4: I should have let it go.
1: Let's see. Amelia Earhart. Man. Well, what do you think? Did your chair just break?
3: It did.
4: Sometimes when you lean, you know, that I'm not over the support anymore.
1: There's Amelia Earhart. What do you think?
3: The well gave loose.
4: A stately person for the 1940s, probably.
1: Handsome woman.
4: Yeah. Handsome woman, yeah.
1: Sure.
4: Stately gams.
1: Stately gams. Oof. I mean, American hero. Don't get me wrong. There have been more than 400 different flavors of Kit Kats produced in Japan, including pear, soybean, blueberry cheesecake, green tea, and wasabi.
4: What is wrong with people?
3: Wasabi. Yummy.
1: I love
4: Kit
1: wasabi.
4: Kit Kat? Wasabi Kit Kat?
1: I don't know, but I can tell you I buy those wasabi peas to crunch on. Ooh.
4: Those are good.
1: Clear up the nostrils. They're really good.
4: Or the almonds. The almonds are so good.
1: Very, very good.
3: Gas station sushi. You just push that aside and just take your finger with the green wasabi. Oh.
4: The booger. Just put it right in your mouth. Yep.
3: So good.
4: Yep.
3: Instant. With the sinus, instant open. So good.
1: Amelia Earhart is history's first documented fatal case of craps.
4: What?
3: Or crabs.
1: No, she died in an aircraft. Well, maybe she did. Maybe she survived. But how do you die from the craps?
4: What? Like poop?
1: That's a misprint. I know it is. Oh. It's just funny. Fatal case of the craps. It's not going well. It's not going well at all. We are born with only two natural fears, the fear of falling and the fear of loud sounds. All other fears and phobias are learned or acquired later in life.
3: Well,
4: crazy.
3: I suppose that makes sense, the falling one.
4: Yeah?
3: You're coming out of mom. No! It's like a water slide. You know? And then you get stuck a little bit, and then you have to have a little help. And mom's like, get him on.
1: And one more random fact.
3: I just want this to be done.
1: Solitaire refers to any tabletop game you can play by yourself. Not just the famous card game. In fact, the card game wasn't called Solitaire until 1990 when Microsoft called it that when they first added it to the Windows operating system. The actual name of the game is Klondike.
4: What?
1: Okay, well, that's BS because I remember being a little kid long before home computers were a thing and my mom taught me how to play Solitaire.
4: Really?
1: No, I'm making it up.
4: I don't know. It has a different meaning on this show, though. Solitaire.
3: Text line, Amelia Earhart is an avatar.
4: What does that mean?
1: They mean aviator.
4: Yeah. Oh.
1: Oh, I caught one.
3: You did catch one.
1: Even after Hunter stomped in the boat, I caught one.
4: I get it. Okay. Yep.
1: Well, how about that?
4: That's funny.
1: Hold on.
3: Avatar.
4: Avatar.
8: Got it. Got it.
4: Sucks to suck.
1: On the text line, Hunter, who eats cat food, wasabi Kit Kat. Very good, gentle listener. Very good.
4: Yeah.
1: It's 8:52 at KQ.

0: Hunter. What does unskinny bot mean?
1: Who knows that?
0: Everybody in the world.
1: It's checkers. That's what it means.
0: In a way. But well, stop. You've already had two minor penalties. You're pushing
2: whistle
0: for a major.
2: Might be coming out of the pocket again.
0: And the big deal is chimed in saying you need to watch yourself because you're about to be ejected. You're about to be thrown out of the game.
1: Hot.
2: Oh.
0: So no, ejected.
1: Oh, okay. Sorry.
0: Yeah.
1: Say Rod. I'm not saying it.
0: How about this? Can you do a forecast without, you know, turning this into the Mad Dog and Buffalo show or whatever, some morning zoo thing?
1: Mad Dog and Buffalo.
0: Well, in this company, most of the jocks in this company, you have to be named after some sort of an animal. I have figured that out.
1: Yeah, it's smoky out there. I don't know if you know that or not, but it is actually. And that is wildfire smoke from up in the Boundary Waters and up in southern Canada. Most people know that already, but it's going to be lingering here as we go throughout today. It's going to be basically just as bad as yesterday and into the first part of Friday as well. Air quality is hazardous for pretty much everybody out there. So just mind your P's and Q's. If you can stay inside, do so. If you're outside, try to wear a mask or something and, you know, just be safe out there.
0: Just
1: and
0: breathe if you have to.
1: Yes, breathe only if you have to out there, folks.
3: Yeah,
1: Tom,
3: well, tell that to my boss.
1: Tom Robich would say. But then we go into our Friday. We're going to see a chance for some rain, and we're hoping it does rain because that will help dilute the smoke. So there's about a 50% chance for rain as we speak right now.
0: It's going to smell like wet smoke.
1: Gross.
0: Getting everything.
1: Ugh.
0: All right. Very good. Yeah, we could use some rain. Those people fighting those fires up there. Have you seen some of the videos of the water being dumped from the crew member's point
1: of
0: view? It's really, really impressive to watch. We were told that one of those buckets holds roughly 500 gallons. That's what we were told.
1: Okay.
0: To watch them from the crew member's point of view, swoop down, scoop up the water, get to one of the hot zones and dump that water. It's like they're trying to put out a fire with a squirt gun. I mean, it's just, yeah, there's... It's a lot.
1: Wow. So. Did you see the video of the train going through?
0: Yes.
1: That's insane.
0: Going through that fire? That was crazy.
1: Wow.
0: Did that train make it through? Is everybody all right?
1: I don't know about the train, but they evacuated all the people. Yep, the people are still, they're fine.
0: I mean, that looked like hell on earth right
1: there.
0: That was unreal. I will come back in a couple of moments. We're horribly behind a really, really quick page two headline set to go next.
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0: It is 9:02. Whoa, Classic Rock KQ. A quick page two headlines brought to you by Northland Ag and Turf. Yeah, here we go.
1: What's going on?
0: The Salamanca City Central School District in Western New York will deploy a new kind of teacher to greet students this fall. A full-on humanoid robot.
1: Here we go.
0: So we're going to scare the living hell out of these kids is what we're going to do. The robot named Sally will not replace a classroom teacher. Yeah, not yet.
2: It's going to look like Rosie then from the Jetsons.
0: But it's programmed to provide learning support to both students and educators. Sally will have a lifelike appearance with silicone skin and long brown hair. She'll be stationary in a seated position, but will have a wide range of upper body movements and facial expressions. I give it about 10 minutes before somebody draws a mustache on her.
1: Yeah, that's true.
0: Sally won't use the students' names, probably due to privacy concerns, so the kids will have to address themselves with a number. Oh my God.
2: You gotta be kidding me. What are we doing?
0: Where's George Orwell right now? He's writing this. I swear he's writing this.
1: That's wild.
0: They'll be able to say, "Hi, Miss Sally, I'm student number 1234. And then Sally would say, "Hey, were we talking about this yesterday? Do you want to continue the conversation?"
2: This is bullcrap.
0: This is...
2: how they... you know what?
0: Oh my God.
2: And they're at fault for allowing this. You don't have to do that.
0: Okay.
2: You can say, you know what? No, we're not going to do this.
0: Okay, yeah. Scotty, I love
2: I'm
0: you.
2: I'm so mad.
0: I love you like a brother. We've been pals for a long time, so I'm going to just tell you to take a breath because you're really going to like this next part.
1: Oh, boy.
0: Sally is costing the district around $57,000, which is discounted from the normal price of $95,000.
2: I don't want you coming back and going, "Listen, it's for the kids."
0: We got a bunch of shortfall.
2: Listen, I know you said twice to the no to the referendum. You said, you know, as a taxpayer, you said no. But we're going to try again. We have a $4 million deficit. And listen, we really could use your help. In the meantime, I'm going to take a pay raise. I'm going to take a... yeah, why? You know?
3: Don't even get me started. Oh, my gosh.
2: Oh,
0: a young
2: it's
0: woman,
2: just maddening, man.
0: Yeah. A young woman in Texas was watching a stripper pole tutorial on her TV. When she attempted the maneuver on her living room stripper pole, the top slipped on the ceiling, hit a fire sprinkler, and flooded the room. Luckily for us, she was recording.
1: Oh, boy.
0: Mm-hmm. Here we go. Oh, wait. Is this... okay, it is real. I was hoping it wasn't comedy. Now, hold on. I'm going to bring this down now. I forgot that's still going. It's all going to pot. Here we go. Apparently, the recording of this woman with a pole in her living room, and it falls and it hits a fire sprinkler.
4: So, keep leaning away from the pole, looking at that top wrist, and you can readjust the hand.
1: Oh, my God.
2: Listen to the... you can hear the water just
1: slowly filling up.
2: We've got a leak.
1: Yep. It's just pouring.
0: You know what they call that?
1: What's that?
0: Making it rain.
1: There we go.
0: Hi-yo.
5: It's time for the
2: Jason Manning
5: Comedy
0: Hour. Thank you.
5: On KQ.
0: Thank you.
1: Unbelievable.
0: Thank you.
2: Swipe it like a credit card.
1: Oh, good and gross. Swipe what like a credit card?
2: It's in a song. Now just stop it. We're moving forward.
1: Sorry.
0: It's called WAP, We Are People.
1: But what are you swiping? Like, it's not a card.
0: Okay, this close. You know exactly what we're talking about. Don't pretend like you don't. That's my bit.
2: He's playing the dumb dude. No, really.
0: See,
2: as he's motioning in studio, you know exactly.
0: You're young. You know what it is. We're fossils. We can pretend we don't know what it is, and there's a little bit of a believability factor.
1: You're right.
0: Hey.
1: Sorry.
0: A 76-year-old woman in Florida named Nancy Strito received her new license plates in the mail recently, and she couldn't believe what she saw. Oh, do I have...
1: I think I saw this.
0: Oh, I thought I had... I do have audio for this. Let's just play the audio and start. Go from
6: there. I looked at it and I said, "I don't think so. I don't think a woman that lives in a senior community that's going to be 77 years old next month will be driving around with what this plate has to say. I'm kind of resigning to it. I figured maybe it was just destined to be on my car. I can handle it if I get a few honks here and there. Actually, being over 70, I might like a few honks.
0: A license plate, the first three letters.
2: Look at him. Excuse me? You all perked up on that.
1: 77, I'd like a few honks.
0: The first three letters, SQZ. Which could be interpreted as
1: squeeze.
0: The last three, A55. She says she
2: That's
0: went
2: awesome.
0: Very
2: That's
0: ballistic
2: great.
0: And wondered how they could have passed state inspection, but then her kids and a lot of people are like, "Oh no, put those on your car."
1: What are you kidding
2: For
1: me?
2: For sure,
1: throw
2: yeah.
1: them on the car.
0: It's like Kramer.
1: Yes,
0: I'm not the ass man. According to the state of New York, you are.
2: Ass man.
7: I may be 77, but I still get horny.
1: The best is when he pulls into the parking spot and the doctor, you're like, "What are you doing?" And he points at the plates, yeah. like, "Oh, it's a
0: proctologist."
1: Yes,
0: I like when he's driving. Hey, ass man, you got that right. That's the best.
1: It's the best. It might be my favorite episode. Oh,
0: God, there's so many.
1: Yep,
0: there's so many. I had one more. At least I thought I did. Well, maybe I do not. That's right. It has to be quick anyway. It's already 9:09. Oh, yeah, so we will break.
1: Hey-o.
0: Matt. Yeah. And a very quick sports update in just a moment. Would you, Scott Savage, have a word from Guardian Shooting Range?
2: 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So there you go. 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
0: All right, sir. Thank you very much. Quick sports set to go in just a moment.
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2: Always remember, if it feels good, do it.
1: Yeah.
2: Here we go. We're doing this one tomorrow night, Pike Lane.
1: I'm in. Bring it in.
0: Spain v. Argentina in the World Cup.
1: It's going to be crazy, man. Get your popcorn.
0: 2 o'clock Sunday. Third place game is tomorrow. Who cares? Twins back in action tomorrow at Wrigley Field for 3 games. The Brewers back in action tomorrow at home. They are going to be hosting the Marlins, if I have that correctly.
2: Who's this?
0: Lynx win.
2: That's mess around.
0: About it. There's just not a lot happening. It's kind of that dead spot for sports. So,
1: lame.
0: Right. We're going to call that sports.
1: Well, that's perfect.
0: The Stellar I Was Poisoned is coming up at 9:40.

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1: So, what are you doing after lunch? 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
1: Shut up, Bob. You're an idiot. Nobody likes you anyway.
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0: It is 924 at Classic Rock KQ and the Georgia Satellites. You're listening to the KQ Morning Show. Jason Manning, that'd be Scott Savage over there, ladies and gentlemen.
1: Hello, good morning, and want to mention quickly, we heard from Styx, too. They're going to be live at Black Bear Casino Resort coming up Saturday night, November 7th, and tickets are available right now at Epic Rewards at the Bear or online at blackbearcasinoresort.com. Just want to mention that because Saturday, November 7th, it's going to be awesome.
2: Heck yeah.
1: Yep.
0: That's Hunter McCullough, meteorologist, Northern News Now.
2: Hello.
0: Turd Ferguson is looking forward to the weenie roast. He wants to say good morning to everybody. So good morning to Turd Ferguson.
1: There you go.
2: Norm McDonald's been dead for years.
0: Listening this morning. Forecast for the weekend, if you would, sir.
2: Yeah, the smoke is hanging around here as we go throughout the day today and into the first half of our Friday. But we should see a little rain on Friday, which will help dilute that smoke. There's a chance that it hangs around through the weekend, but it shouldn't be quite this bad as we go into the weekend. We're looking at highs today away from the lake in the 80s to upper 70s. Near the lake, some low 70s, upper 60s. And then we go into our Friday. Again, that chance for scattered rain showers and even a couple thunderstorms. And then Saturday and Sunday, for the most part, looking relatively dry. A chance for rain on Sunday, though.
0: All right, sir. Thank you very much. I Was Poisoned is coming up in just a couple of moments. Scott Savage, would you have a word from Empire Roofing?
1: I certainly do. Sweltering heat. Boy, we've dealt with that, huh? Summer storms, wind and hail. How is your roof held up? A reminder that 90% of storm-related damage cannot be seen from the ground. And with the high wind sweeping through the Twin Ports area, your roof may have some damage. 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
1: Good morning. Here's a look at today, July 16th in rock history. 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Today, 1955, 19-year-old Elvis Presley entered the U.S. charts for the first time with his distinctive take on bluesman Arthur Gunter's Baby, Let's Play House, landing at number 15. Today, 1962, the Beach Boys signed a 7-year contract with Capitol Records after being rejected by the Dot and Liberty labels. The first hit for the company was Surfin' Safari, which peaked at number 14 on the Billboard Hot 100. And finally today, 1966, British blues rock supergroup Cream was formed. The influential power trio, which consisted of guitarist Eric Clapton, singer and bassist Jack Bruce, and drummer Ginger Baker. And that is a look at today, July 16th in rock history. 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
1: Hi.
0: The train wreck today on your way home. Let's see. Tammy and Pammy have trending on the 20s, cooked up at 3, 4, and 5:20. Northern News Now with your headlines. 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That'll be at 4:50. 10 train wreck tidbits from L&M Fleet Supply at 5:30. And then train wreck leftovers coming up at 5:50. That's on your way home with Tom Robick, Jesse Slater, and the afternoon train wreck. Also want to mention that Chris Allen will be hosting Topless Tuesday. Topless Thursday,
1: yeah,
0: at Due North Pizzeria Sportsman's Edition. That is tonight.
1: Sweet.
0: He'll be out on the deck starting at 6 if he finds the right location. Bring your topless
1: Jason!
0: Vehicle on by.
1: Jeez.
2: Put him on
1: that
2: the
1: glass. Happened? Is that something that happened?
0: It was 2 weeks ago.
1: Oh, boy.
0: I'm sitting here. I couldn't do it, and I'm getting texts from people there go, where are you at? Did you get lost? Where are you at? I'm like, oh, man, what happened? Anyway, God bless his soul. He finally made it there, and he stayed longer. Chris Allen.
1: Nice.
0: Love that fella. Anyway, yep. Great food and drink specials. Chris is an affable chap. He'll do a great job. He'll have some Taco Fest tickets to give away. We'll load him up with some other prizes. You can get qualified for that $500 gas gift card, courtesy of Iron Ridge Construction. 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All right, so we have to preface this as we do every week because there's always one that gets their nose out of joint. I Was Poisoned is coming up next. You look at the news, especially here locally, regionally, it ain't good right now. It's battle. There's wars. There's famine. There's pestilence. There's wildfires. There's a lot of bad out there. What we'd like to do is once a week take about 10 minutes and go third grade on the bit.
1: Yep.
0: We turn into children because we talk about people going out to eat and then getting horribly sick, crap in their pants, and we have sound effects, we laugh at it. That's it. It's called I Was Poisoned, and it works because a lot of people really like it. There's always one, so if you don't like it, we get it. We completely understand.
2: Don't.
0: But if you're going to call the station or send my boss an email or something, don't bother because we don't, what's the word, Hunter? We don't care.
1: Care, that's what it is.
0: 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It's sponsored. Midwest Communications ain't giving the money back. Sarah, you going to join us for I Was Poisoned?
2: Does a bear in the woods?
0: Yes, it does. And it's set to go next.
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0: 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So I've been playing some golf down at Cloquet Country Club lately.
1: Yeah.
0: And I've been driving around. I haven't spent a lot of time in Cloquet. It's a really nice little city.
1: It's a pretty town.
0: It is a nice little city. They have a cool park there. I forget what it's called, but they have like a natural swimming pool. Have you seen that?
1: No, I haven't.
0: It's like an all natural swimming pool.
1: What? A lake? Is that basically a lake?
0: Yeah, I mean, it's a pool. I don't know if it's a sand bottom or what it is, but it's a really nice little park. Cloquet's a cool little town.
1: It is. It really is.
0: So
17: yep. Hope they don't have that parasite in that.
1: Oh, well, boy.
0: There's that. I can't control that. You want to Dane Cook it for Sarah?
1: Hey, Sarah, let's go. Dane Cook, Jimmy Gaffigan. You got all sorts of comedians.
17: She needs headphones.
1: No. Sarah, you need headphones too, Sarah. You son of
17: Jeez,
1: a...
17: I want to get that looked at. Hogs Careful. Have checked in. Morning all from the Traveling Hogs with all the talk of the diarrhea parasite, or I should say planting daisies parasite, makes us wonder if the three Whoppers, fries, Diet Coke, and ice cream cone was the fault of the parasitic lettuce or standard explosive planting daisies. Either way, keep going back. Water butt won't stop us from the fast food. And quickly, ladies and gentlemen, George has checked in as well. Feeling like two packs when they're loading all the appliances on the old recycling trucks today. So hang in there, George. Appreciate all you do, my friend.
18: Water butt, water butt, water butt, water butt.
1: That's beautiful.
0: It is beautiful. Hi, Sarah.
19: What up?
0: How are you?
19: Good, you?
0: Good. You got your copy in front of you?
19: Check.
0: Be ready to get poopy?
19: Check.
0: All right, who has the old friend?
19: Probably you.
17: Right here, dude. Chipotle Mexican Grill, Scottsdale, Arizona.
19: Oh, so good, though.
0: Old friend. I've been to Scottsdale. Good for me.
17: By the way, a dry heat.
1: Oh, yes. Best kind of heat.
17: But
19: probably no smoke either.
1: Hey-oh.
17: I ordered a honey chicken burrito with white rice, guac, and extra chicken, as I usually do for delivery. And an hour later, I'm throwing up. Pooping my guts out, and I'm sweating so bad, like it's food poisoning.
19: Oh, boy.
17: They also have the shakes. They have the planting daisies. The vomiting, of course, goes hand in hand. Stomach pain, fever, cramps, chills, headache, sweating, the whole nine yards.
1: The whole gambit.
20: Yes, the smell.
17: Here we go. Nice.
0: The shakes.
19: I never had the honey chicken at Chipotle. I wonder if it's good.
1: I bet it's good.
0: You never had the shakes. You ever had the shakes?
19: Yeah, probably.
1: When's the last time you threw up?
19: Oh, it's been a long time.
17: People are letting you know it's Pinehurst Park.
0: Pinehurst Park.
19: Thank you, Dexter.
0: Thank you. Yeah.
19: Are you going there?
1: Oh.
0: No, I've been playing golf down there, and I was just saying that I've driven around the town a little bit, and it's a really, really nice town.
19: Isn't it?
0: I'm not trying to pander. I'm being serious. Cole Kay's a nice little town.
19: I think it's cute, too.
0: Yeah, it is.
19: Nice people.
17: International stance for a woman. She's doing it right now.
1: The old
17: hand on the hips. Yeah. There it is.
0: When Brianna starts doing that, I run for the hills because that means there's holes.
17: I always
0: to
17: tell
0: dig.
17: Faye Ray that she always shakes her head. And I go, it is. You go, Nate. Go across the whole world. That's the international stance for a lady.
19: All right, the we're old go hand to on the hip. Express it's over in Texas.
17: Poor fella.
1: Aw,
0: painful.
19: You guys are gonna guess it. Guess what they got at the Panda Express?
1: Oh.
0: I'm going to go with orange chicken.
1: Orange chicken for sure.
19: I became very sick after eating my food at Panda Express.
1: Oh, no.
19: Orange chicken and some rice. Nausea, vomiting, planting daisies, dizziness. I noticed that the food was not fresh when I ate it. A little stenchy.
17: So I kept going, though.
1: Idiot.
19: A little stenchy, even.
21: Whoa. A little stenchy?
17: Yep. What? You finished it.
19: But guess what?
17: Dumb dummy.
0: How do you eat anything that has anything stench related to it?
17: Right.
0: A little stenchy. Oh, a little stenchy.
19: Well, they didn't think it would make them extremely sick, but guess what?
0: Stupid.
19: It did.
0: It was a little stenchy.
1: That's disgusting.
19: Just a little bit.

0: all cramps.
1: That's good.
2: Oh, I wish I would have known that. I sang that to my kids when they were little.
1: McDonald's, Knoxville, Tennessee.
3: Hey, welcome to McDonald's.
1: I ordered double hamburger meal and fiance ordered the chicken nuggets meal. When we got home, realized...
4: A lot less than Hunter ordered when I saw him there.
1: Sarah,
2: An unsolicited shot.
1: She did. She's
5: old fat joke, huh?
1: She saw me when I came back because I didn't eat fast food for a year. So she was there when I went to go eat fast food for the first time.
2: Did you get after it?
1: It was about $70 worth of food.
2: For yourself?
1: It was me and Kayla.
5: It was not.
1: It was about $70 worth of McDonald's.
4: I'm surprised it fit on one table.
2: Okay, so before... Which I don't know how Kayla can eat so much because she's such a little thing.
1: Right, right.
2: What did you get?
4: Didn't he get?
1: Double quarter pounder meal. I had at least two McChickens.
4: There was a Big Mac there.
1: There was a Big Mac. There was a fish fillet. There was a thing of... everything on the menu.
4: Yeah.
1: Not saying I ate everything, but I think I ate everything, for sure.
4: Did you get ice cream then?
1: I got ice cream.
2: Did you get fries?
1: Got fries.
2: Yeah. Did you get a Diet Coke?
1: Diet Coke.
4: For the win.
1: And I should have been on I Was Poisoned about 2 days later.
4: But you weren't.
1: I wasn't.
2: Your poor system.
1: Yeah, I know. I don't eat like that normally, I promise.
6: Oh, my God.
2: You know what happened later?
7: And a shocking amount of human waste.
2: Yes.
4: Hey, sorry I interrupted you.
1: Anyway, McDonald's, Knoxville, Tennessee. I ordered a double hamburger meal and fiance ordered the chicken nuggets meal. When we got home, realized she didn't give me my meal. She gave me the same as his chicken nuggets. Shortly after, I got really bad stomach cramps or pain. What? The worst I have ever felt. What makes it worse is that we are in a fight before we even got to McDonald's. The fight got ugly between together for 16 years.
2: What?
1: I was over fighting so bad because of my pain, I signed a paper that he could have the car that we share.
5: What the hell?
1: If that doesn't...
5: Signing over the car!
4: McDonald's.
1: If that doesn't tell you much, I have never had pain like that from fast food.
2: What is he holding in the toilet paper? You're not getting it until you sign the car over. I hate you.
1: Signing a prenup.
4: Well, they ate the same thing, but he must not have got sick, huh? Or maybe he did.
2: How did getting the trots from McDonald's turn into a domestic?
4: Well, it had been a fight for 16 years.
1: That's
4: wasn't
1: 16
4: it?
1: Years yeah. brewing. Yeah. Yep. Wow, that's wild.
4: It was probably his fault they didn't give her her meal. So.
2: Oh, I'm sure it was his fault. Yeah. It's always the guy's fault, isn't it?
4: That's what started it.
8: You guys want to watch me take a dump?
9: Yes!
5: Squeaky cheese lady from Mountain Iron has arrived in Duluth. Welcome.
2: Oh, yeah, she's here to pick up her prize.
5: Oh, that's right.
4: Wait, who?
1: Who is this?
2: Squeaky cheese lady.
4: Oh. Hmm.
1: Did she bring squeaky cheese?
4: Maybe stinky cheese.
5: Okay. What? So I'm not sure which to go for on this because the top up here is not the same as it is in the story. So I'm going to go with the story name of the restaurant.
2: Yeah, I don't know what to tell you.
5: Because he's here and then here.
2: I just copied and pasted.
5: We're going Black Eyed Zoe's Restaurant, Parker, Colorado.
1: Okay.
5: This is a book. You ready?
1: Let's go.
5: Hunker down. Don't interrupt, and here we go. I got bad food poisoning from Black-Eyed Zoe's Restaurant on Boulevard. The food was tampered with, and I found a huge wad of hair hidden in the middle of my food.
4: A wad?
5: I cannot stop puking. I reported it to corporate, and a man cussed me out. So they aren't going to resolve this or help at all. I was feeling sick even at the salad point, which was mostly brown, so I threw it out. Then ate most of the meal before finding the obvious tampering with hairball wad stuffed right in the middle.
2: Well, I mean, it wasn't that obvious. No. You ate most of the meal.
1: No.
5: I don't know what all happened to the food. I just ingested it. But I need to go to the ER because I'm puking so much and I can't afford it.
4: Can't afford the ER or all that puking.
5: The next time, it could be a kid that dies from it.
2: Yeah.
1: Well, yeah.
5: It's really not funny, and the corporate guy running the show chose to demean, dismiss, and cuss me out.
1: It's pretty funny.
5: So I don't think he's fixing anything. He was mad I complained at all. He's probably getting a lot of these calls and deciding to not fix it. And to respond with hate speech.
4: Oh, my God.
1: Hate speech?
5: This is a food safety concern for this area, and I'm new to this state. If anyone had told me this could happen, I would have never went there.
0: For God's sakes, what is going on?
5: Take some responsibility. If I knew the corporation acted like that to anyone, I wouldn't do business there anyway. It's so bad, I cannot stop puking. He's back to the puking part of the story now. He's kind of
1: doubling back a little.
5: Yeah, went off the road three times. Now we're back to puking. I have hair stuck in my throat.
0: Oh, great.
4: So he ate some of the hair?
5: It's so sick. It's probably body hair.
0: What?
5: Oh, no. I'm going to puke again.
1: He's typing it.
5: Yes.
1: He's puking.
5: Arkansas would never tolerate this.
0: Down in Arkansas, we don't put up with that sort of thing. Or queers. No. Wait, what?
5: It wouldn't even happen. It wouldn't even happen one time in Arkansas. Followed up with and concluding with, this is bizarre.
4: So are you.
2: That whole thing was bizarre.
5: Yeah.
2: I like how it was obviously, there's a wad of hair in there. It was obvious after I ate the whole thing.
5: Oh, God.
2: But not in Arkansas. We don't put up with a lot.
4: Ew. It's happening to everyone, sir.
0: Wow.
6: Yep, I pooped my pants again today.
2: All right. I don't even know where we go from here.
4: We're going to go to Arby's in New Mexico.
2: America's roast beef.
5: Yes, sir.
4: Sunday, Arby's ham and cheese sandwich ordered the meat and three meal with the ham and cheese sandwich on Saturday lunch. Ever have, this is exactly verbatim, ever have wet ham?
5: I gave
4: some ham to dog, too. If you know my dog, he eats anything.
5: Oh, my God.
4: By Sunday, we were both horribly ill with planting daisies. We were on the toilet together.
5: Oh,
2: what,
5: wow.
2: You and the dog?
1: What?
4: She together for hours.
5: Sharing the seat. Hey, scoot over, Butch.
2: Wait, what? I'm going back. Before we talk about that, we're going back. If you know my dog, and I know you do, you know that little mongrel will eat anything, including wet ham. Let's get to the part about both of them being on the toilet, shall we?
4: And they're talking about the dog eating anything. You ate it too, you big dummy.
2: Wet Ham. That should be the name of your band.
1: That is a great band name.
2: Will you call yourselves Wet Ham for the weenie roast?
1: I'm in.
5: Wet Ham.
4: Boy. God. I'm dead.
5: Whole seat, you just need the edge.
6: Edge.
4: Okay.
5: All right, land this plane, Hunter.
2: Yeah, last one there, man.
1: Chick-fil-A, New York.
4: Ooh.
2: Be careful. Be careful. Ooh. I brought him up last week, and that was lamb basic because apparently they're coming on the air.
1: Oh, boy.
4: He just said
2: it was
4: minimal.
1: This is a different city, so be careful. Here we go. On Saturday, July 11th, 2026, my meal of a two-honey pimento chicken sandwich, and I asked for extra pimento. And I got
4: it. So good.
1: And
4: so
1: it smelled. Waffle fries, 8-count nuggets with mac and cheese, and a large sweet tea, which in hindsight tasted questionable.
2: So you were eating smelly pimento and questionable sweet tea.
1: Yep.
4: And
1: basically.
4: How much other food?
1: That
4: was
1: a lot of food.
4: Yeah.
1: Yep.
4: You're saying that it must be.
2: What is pimento?
4: It's some like spicy? A spread.
1: Oh, it is?
2: What's in it, though?
4: Have you not had that sandwich?
1: No.
4: Oh, you gotta.
2: Really? Somebody please answer my question. I want to know.
4: It's almost like a... I can't explain it. It's like a cream cheese, and they make this little jar of pimento at like you get at any grocery store. So good on crackers.
2: You ready? What is it?
5: Cheese, mayonnaise, and pimentos. The pimentos.
4: The green,
5: And typically served on crackers, vegetables, or in sandwiches.
2: See, was that so difficult?
1: No, that's not bad. No.
2: What is a pimento? Is it? I mean, what
1: is it? Pepper?
2: I don't know. That's
1: must be a pepper.
4: Can you just read?
5: Okay, so the olive.
4: It's the little
5: the green
4: red
5: olive,
4: thing in there.
5: The red thing that's inside the green olive.
2: The
5: and that's the pimento.
2: I gotcha. I should have known that, but I did not know
5: it
2: that.
5: It slides right into that green olive.
1: It's right in there.
4: And the spread is good.
5: I'm sure
0: Sarah.
5: It is.
0: That's what she said.
1: Sarah.
4: Okay, go.
1: All right. Anyways, this gave me an excruciating 4 days and counting
5: bout
1: of food poisoning that has left me bedridden. That was unfortunately the only thing that I ate that day, and symptoms began roughly an hour or two after consumption while I was driving. I didn't make it, so that was unfortunate.
5: No. Oh, my God.
4: Oopsie. And I need to get that seat cleaned.
5: I'm sitting in filth.
2: Never good when you don't make it.
1: Made a poopsie. Here we go.
5: This is going to be worth the wait.
9: Yeah,
5: Here we go, Sarah. Yeah!
0: Thank you, Sarah.
4: Bye,
5: thank
4: Sarah.
5: You, Sarah.
0: Well done.
5: Yeah. Bye, Sarah.
1: Peace.
5: All right.

0: Ladies and gentlemen, Wet Ham with their hit Wad of Hair in the Middle of the Sand.
1: That's disgusting. That was the worst.
2: I told you it was a good Iowa's poison.
1: That was really good.
2: I mined for some nuggets there.
1: Hot.
2: That's what we did. That, yeah. You in tomorrow?
1: Yes, sir.
2: Beautiful. Excellent. Thank you very much. Hunter McCullough, meteorologist, Northern News Now. We will wrap it up here on this Thursday. I want to mention Chris Allen hosting Topless Thursday tonight at Due North Pizzeria Sportsman's Edition starting at 6. Have a tremendous Thursday from all of us here at KQ.
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1: This one comes from The Smoking Gun. One more. A Florida man was found guilty today of, we got tiptoed through the tulips. I should have grabbed Tiny Tim to perform. He's found guilty today of, let's see. Let's play this. Maybe all I need to do is play this sound effect and we'll be good to go.
2: Got it. Do you know what that is?
3: Yeah, it's a vacuum.
2: Thank you.
3: Yeah.
2: I think that's all I really need to say.
3: Okay.
2: He's found guilty of all of that. Kevin Westerhold, 51, entered a no-contest plea to indecent exposure in connection with the incident earlier this year.
3: Yeah, do you think he has a bunch of hickey marks? Circular rings?
2: I mean, you got Tinder. What are you doing? You got Tinder nowadays. Here's his mugshot. He's not an entirely bad-looking guy. Well, I mean, you know, you get some you get some trolls, and the vacuum is the only thing they got, is the only option. I mean, there's a butt for every seat out there. I think if he went on Tinder and swiped whichever way you swipe, I don't know.
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1: And just a couple more pieces here of the half year in review. 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
1: Woman adds googly eyes to public sculpture after drinking 3 liters of vodka. 3 liters? Wouldn't that kill you? A woman in Australia pleaded guilty after placing giant googly eyes on a large black public sculpture. She told authorities she had taken MDMA. What's MDMA? I don't know what that is. And consumed around 3 liters of vodka before deciding the artwork needed a face.
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0: Donnie Iris at Classic Rock KQ, the Northlands, number one radio station. 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
0: KQ satellite weather forecast for today. Smoke and a high of 79. Smoke, wind, and 61 tonight. Chance of thunderstorms tomorrow. We could use them. High of 80. Saturday looks perfect. High of 83. Here's Santana KQ.

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1: This one comes from The Smoking Gun. One more. A Florida man was found guilty today of, we got tiptoed through the tulips. I should have grabbed Tiny Tim to perform. He's found guilty today of, let's see. Let's play this. Maybe all I need to do is play this sound effect and we'll be good to go.
2: Got it. Do you know what that is?
3: Yeah, it's a vacuum.
2: Thank you.
3: Yeah.
2: I think that's all I really need to say.
3: Okay.
2: He's found guilty of all of that. Kevin Westerhold, 51, entered a no contest plea to indecent exposure in connection with the incident earlier this year.
3: Yeah, do you think he has a bunch of hickey marks? Circular rings?
2: I mean, you got Tinder.
3: What are you doing?
2: You got Tinder nowadays. Here's his mugshot. He's not an entirely bad looking guy. Well, I mean, you know, you get some you get some trolls and the vacuum is the only thing they got. It's the only option. I mean, there's a butt for every seat out there. I think if he went on Tinder and swiped whichever way you swipe, I don't know.
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0: Covering Tommy James and the Shondells, that would be Joan Jett and the Blackhearts at Classic Rock KQ. 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

0: 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We are back at it tomorrow morning on the KQ Morning Show with Days of Celebration. Page two headlines, Hunter McCullough will be in from Northern News Now. No Duh Trivia tomorrow, and then we have Today in Rock History. 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
0: KQ satellite weather forecast with smoke and 79 on tap today. Smoke, wind, and 61 tonight. Chance of thunderstorms tomorrow. High of 80 and then high of 83 with sunshine on Saturday. Here's the WHO at KQ.

0: Skyscraper, name of the album. Steve Vai taking over guitar duties for solo David Lee Roth at Classic Rock KQ, the Northlands number one radio station. I'm Jason Manning, just about out of here. We'll come on back, kick off a long stretch, and turn things over to Scotty, Scott Savage till 3. Then on your way home, Tom and Jesse in the afternoon train wreck.
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1: This one comes from The Smoking Gun. One more. A Florida man was found guilty today of, we got tiptoed through the tulips. I should have grabbed Tiny Tim to perform. He's found guilty today of, let's see. Let's play this. Maybe all I need to do is play this sound effect and we'll be good to go.
2: Got it. Do you know what that is?
3: Yeah, it's a vacuum.
2: Thank you.
3: Yeah.
2: I think that's all I really need to say.
3: Okay.
2: He's found guilty of all of that. Kevin Westerhold, 51, entered a no contest plea to indecent exposure in connection with the incident earlier this year.
3: Yeah, do you think he has a bunch of hickey marks? Circular rings?
2: I mean, you got Tinder.
3: What are you doing?
2: You got Tinder nowadays. Here's his mugshot. He's not an entirely bad looking guy. Well, I mean, you know, you get some you get some trolls and the vacuum is the only thing they got. It's the only option. I mean, there's a butt for every seat out there. I think if he went on Tinder and swiped whichever way you swipe, I don't know.
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0: Classic Rock KQ, it's Billy Squire, your electrical lunch. 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That would be Scott Savage. 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

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Hey, want to mention, Topless Thursday tonight. We're back. Chris Allen is going to be your host, hanging out on the deck. It'd be beautiful. 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
3: 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Corey Taylor from Slipknot fame and also Stone Sour, and of course some solo stuff. Solo stuff with a band now, a little remake from John Cafferty and the Beaver Brown Band. His rendition of On the Dark Side. Check it out. It's now on KQ.

0: 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And, of course, they're open Thursday through Monday now in the month of July where you can shop local. We got time for a couple more, so let's take a real quick break. Fire up another big set. Some Bryan Adams coming up. Deep Purple in the 1 o'clock hour. Nirvana, Elton John, The Police, and more.
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0: Back into it, a little bit longer, Thursday edition of the Electric Lunch. 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
1: This one comes from The Smoking Gun. One more. A Florida man was found guilty today of, we got tiptoed through the tulips. I should have grabbed Tiny Tim to perform. He's found guilty today of, let's see. Let's play this. Maybe all I need to do is play this sound effect. We'll be good to go.
2: Got it. Do you know what that is?
3: Yeah, it's a vacuum.
2: Thank you.
3: Yeah.
2: I think that's all I really need to say.
3: Okay.
2: He's found guilty of all of that. Kevin Westerhold, 51, entered a no contest plea to indecent exposure in connection with the incident earlier this year.
3: Yeah, do you think he has a bunch of hickey marks? Circular rings?
2: I mean, you got Tinder.
3: What are you doing?
2: You got Tinder nowadays. Here's his mugshot. He's not an entirely bad looking guy. Well, I mean, you know, you get some you get some trolls, and the vacuum is the only thing they got. It's the only option. I mean, there's a butt for every seat out there. I think if he went on Tinder and swiped whichever way you swipe, I don't know.
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0: Classic from the Police. It's Every Breath You Take. Some of you struggling with some of that breath out there with the smoking additions. Be safe, all right? Scott Savage, Afternoon Train Wreck. Coming up this afternoon, we've got, as always, Trending on the 20s. We'll do that. 10 Train Wreck Tidbits with L&M Fleet Supply. Headlines with Northern News Now. Adam Lorch with the weather. TV Tonight with Shelton Pizza. At around 5:50, Train Wreck Court with Andrew Poole, attorney at law, coming up this afternoon as well. Pretty cool stuff with your Afternoon Train Wreck. I'm back with the Eagles. Got one from the Emerson, Lake, and Palmer crew as well.
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0: It's Emerson, Lincoln, Palmer's Lucky Band at KQ. Coming up Saturday, July 18th. That's this Saturday. Yeah, Pioneer Hall. Right inside of the deck there, it's Taco Fest. 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
0: 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It's Classic Rock KQ, Scott Savage, 1 o'clock hour. 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

0: Classic Journey and Who's Crying Now at KQ, the North Lions' number one radio station. 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
13: 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Another big set of rock and roll Smash Mouth music coming up. Badfinger, ZZ Top, got one from the Doors. Also, Pearl Jam, some Whitesnake before I'm out of here. Get to some Thin Lizzy in Asia. Plenty of classic rock for you. And we get it rolling now with Queen and KQ.

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1: This one comes from The Smoking Gun. One more. A Florida man was found guilty today of, we got tiptoed through the tulips. I should have grabbed Tiny Tim to perform. He's found guilty today of, let's see. Let's play this. Maybe all I need to do is play this sound effect and we'll be good to go.
2: Got it. Do you know what that is?
3: Yeah, it's a vacuum.
2: Thank you.
3: Yeah.
2: I think that's all I really need to say.
3: Okay.
2: He's found guilty of all of that. Kevin Westerhold, 51, entered a no contest plea to indecent exposure in connection with the incident earlier this year.
3: Yeah, do you think he has a bunch of hickey marks? Circular rings?
2: I mean, you got Tinder.
3: What are you doing?
2: You got Tinder nowadays. Here's his mugshot. He's not an entirely bad looking guy. Well, I mean, you know, you get some you get some trolls, and the vacuum is the only thing they got. It's the only option. I mean, there's a butt for every seat out there. I think if he went on Tinder and swiped whichever way you swipe, I don't know.
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1: All right, I know how to settle this. 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

0: Classic Rock with the Doors. It's Lover Madly at KQ, the Northland's number one radio station, hosting another Topless Thursday tonight at Due North Sportsman's Edition, inviting you to come on by. We're going to be on the deck. Chris Allen will be hosting tonight. 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

0: David Coverdale and the Boys of Whitesnake with Is This Love? Another big hit from the band back in the day. Scott Savage, Afternoon Cruise. Let's see tomorrow, KQ Morning Show Friday edition, another jam-packed one. 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Get things rolling bright and early with that. Then we'll have Dayzo Celebration from North Shore Towing and Recovery. Page 2 headlines going down around 7:40. Hunter McCullough from Northern News Now back in the studio around 8-ish. No Duh Trivia around 8:40. 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And then some other news information, sports as well. I'm looking forward to it. Hopefully you are as well. That'll be tomorrow morning on the KQ Morning Show.
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0: 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Hey, good news. They're hanging down at Dino's. Here's Thin Lizzy at KQ.

0: That's Asia's Heat of the Moment, another great classic from KQ. Home to the afternoon train wreck. Tom and Jesse making their way in just a bit here with Trending on the 20s. Train wreck 10, try that again, 10 train wreck tidbits. 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Headlines with Northern News Now. See what's going on around the world. Adam Lorch, Weather TV Tonight, Shelton Pizza. Train wreck court with attorney Andrew Poole is going to be going down about 5:50 this afternoon. Part of that afternoon train wreck. AC/DC, I've got that before I'm out of here. And Robert Palmer solo next.
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0: Sweltering heat, summer storms, wind, and hail. 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A reminder that 90% of storm-related damage cannot be seen from the ground. 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
0: Alrighty, time for a couple more here with the afternoon cruise. And the train wreck will be in. Robert Palmer and Bad Case of Loving You with KQ.

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Hey, have a blessed Thursday afternoon, all right? If you're up and at 'em, I'll catch you tomorrow morning with the KQ Morning Show. We'll leave you with one from AC/DC now, and Hell's Bells, another great classic from KQ. Bye.

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1: I can't believe we drove around all day and there's not a single job in this town. There is nothing, nada, zip.
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0: 2 minutes after three.
1: My headsets are a lot of whack. I borrowed them to Hunter this morning.
2: He got a big old head.
1: Evidently, we have different size heads. Because, yeah. Okay, that'll work.
2: Do you have his ear juice on your headphones, too?
1: I didn't
2: think
1: check.
2: About that now,
1: I really
2: Tom.
1: Didn't check. Ear juice. Now, I talk about nose juice all the time. My dog leaves nose juice all over the windows.
2: Aww. One day you'll miss the nose juice.
1: Probably right. I don't know. I don't know if that part I'm going to miss. I don't think that's true. All right, is the afternoon train wreck. I see here now that Creed concert at Mystic Lake Amphitheater has been postponed.
2: Yes.
1: So if you've got tickets for that, they'll honor them when they figure out a different date.
2: They did. It's in September.
1: Oh, they have another date now? Okay.
2: Yes, I believe it's September. It's right here. September 5th.
1: Okay. Split Rock Lighthouse changed their hours. That's because of air quality. Spirit Mountain closed for the day. I'm looking at Northern News Now here.
2: I know you're stealing my trending. It's okay. Well, go on.
1: I just think it's worth mentioning. Let's see. Movies in the Park, maybe. Park Point 5-miler canceled. My wife, who's going to the Yacht Club Festival, it's a really great lineup. I was telling you off the air yesterday about that, but no word about that one, although I did see that the city of Minneapolis, and of course they don't include Duluth in these lists, but city of Minneapolis air pollution ranked the worst on the planet right now. Oh.
2: But they're not including us?
1: Well, I think that of cities of that size.
2: I see.
1: I'm guessing. But the air pollution in the Twin Cities is, according to real-time air quality readings, surpassed historically polluted global cities like Delhi, India. It's the worst. It's in the worst in the world. Yay! We're number one. It's been horrible. I honestly didn't even think it was as bad today as it was yesterday. But when they give you those numbers, somewhere in northeastern Minnesota this morning, it exceeded 900. Now, we don't even hardly even pay attention to those numbers.
2: Until
1: we, of course, we start putting them in regular conversation, because they say between 300 and 500 AQI, air quality index, that's considered hazardous, between 300 and 500. And then anything above that, it's just extra hazardous. And so if you're calling 300 hazardous, think about what 900 is. Well, it's three times more hazardous.
2: Yeah, I had family from New York message me, and they're like, because I posted something about when it was almost 700 here yesterday. And they're like, wow, our air quality is... Well, okay, first of all, in my family chat yesterday, I sent a video of the air quality, and they're like, it's the same here, Jess. I was like, is it? And then I posted how it was like almost 700. And they're like, wow, it's only 157 here.
1: Yeah.
2: It's like, yeah, we ain't the same.
1: It's almost like it's the equivalent of what we do with cold weather. Oh, yeah? You think you're cold?
2: Seriously,
1: we have 27 below. You have a measly 21 below.
2: It's true.
1: That's what we do.
2: Get your bragging points where you can.
1: And evidently, air quality index is now a point of bragging as well. So anyway, it's bad. I mean, I feel ridiculous telling people it's bad. Anybody that can walk outside or even sit in their living room knows it's bad. I was going to be golfing with the guys tomorrow, and evidently that may be in jeopardy. Not by our doing. We were willing to go and suffer through. I think we were just doing nine holes, but now that's in jeopardy because the golf course that we were going to go to apparently they're closing to the public, so I don't know exactly what that means. We might still be able to do it. And I want to. But I'd rather not breathe in a bunch of smoke.
2: Mm-hmm.
1: But, you know, it's good to go out and hit the links every now and then.
2: I think you should really put your priorities in check here.
1: I am. That's why I want to go golfing.
2: Oh, God. Okay. It's good to know.
1: Yeah. All right. That is my priority.
2: Well, you were just talking about the quality. I have the map right now. Psh, Minneapolis, please. We are continue to be in hazardous. We are still in that almost 500 mark, according to this map from the MPCA. Minneapolis is just in the very unhealthy zone. They're not hazardous.
1: Okay.
2: So take that. So they're saying that the air quality effect will remain until around 11 a.m. tomorrow, and then it could get pushed out, and there's a chance of showers tomorrow morning as well, and then later in the afternoon. But then I just saw Adam's post saying it could push back in Saturday afternoon, perhaps, but then potentially get pushed back out Sunday. So it's, you know, we're all at the mercy of Mother Nature here.
1: Yeah.
2: At this point.
1: Someone's using my own words against me. Only breathe when you have to. Problem solved.
2: I mean, you said it.
1: Somebody right? yelled at us yesterday for saying it, and he said, "Yo, yeah, tell that to my boss. It's making me work outside." Clearly, when I say only breathe when you have to,
2: you meant it.
1: That's what everybody should do, else you die.
2: Someone on the text line asked us talk about whether people should walk their dogs today or just a quick sniff, pee, and poo. I mean, I'm not an expert and I don't know the exact answer to that, but I would assume, yeah, if it's probably not healthy to have your animals outside for a long period of time as well. Hello. It's kind of common sense.
1: I would imagine with every living creature, some of them are just outside all their lives, so they don't have much choice.
2: You know what I was thinking about driving to work this morning? What about when you're in your car? You know, the AC pumps in air. You can't roll down the windows. You're just in a hot box, just strolling through.
1: Well, I just did a commercial for all Napa dealers.
2: Yeah?
1: Just like minutes ago.
2: And?
1: They're selling cabin air filters.
2: Okay.
1: Buy one and get the second one half off.
2: Way I just capitalized.
1: I just cut the commercial like, you know, maybe 20 minutes ago. So you can do that at all your Twin Ports Napa dealers. And that will filter outside air.
2: Yeah.
1: You know, they're not wrong about that. So you know what your cabin air filter is, right? Usually you find it.
2: Do I look like a mechanic?
1: No, usually you'll find that filter. A lot of times it's in the glove compartment, so it's behind the glove compartment. I don't know.
2: Oh, yeah. That's the one where they change my oil, and they're always like, do you want this? I'm like, change my oil and let me leave,
1: please. You should change them every now and then. They get really dirty. Most people don't even think about them. But anyway, they've got buy one, get one for half off. So
2: there's a solution.
1: Yeah.
2: All right, we've been yapping for a while here, so let's just do a real quick rundown of the weather. Right now, high near 78, obviously that widespread smoke. Tomorrow, partly sunny, high near 81. Again, that smoke expected to stick around for a little while. Saturday, sunny, high near 83. Sunday, mostly sunny, high near 85. As I mentioned, Adam said there is a chance of some showers tonight and tomorrow afternoon. In Two Harbors, it's 75. Superior, it is 76. Twin Cities has smoke in 90. Ashland is 78. Up on the range, 81. Duluth International, smoke 79. Sky Harbor Airport down by the water in Duluth. It says sky obscured with haze, and it's 74.
1: All right. We've been yammering a lot. You're right. So we've got trending on the 20s each hour during the afternoon train wreck. We'll also run through 10 train wreck tidbits. We're going to do that this hour. I'll be taking off a little bit earlier to join the boys in tomfoolery and, you know, foolishness and irresponsibility. So I'm going to be leaving early for that. And then also in the 5 o'clock hour, well, I don't know. Well, I think Andrew Poole's coming in. I do believe train wreck court right around 5:50. That's going to be with Jesse. Leonard Skinner. Let's play some rock and roll. 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

0: Classic Rock KQ, Northland's number one radio station. Someone did text Tom. I was looking at AQI maps this morning. Detroit was much worse than Minneapolis at that time. Currently values at Detroit's 317 to Minneapolis's 215 AQI. Not to ignore Duluth 544 per. Okay, and I'm just going to send him to the AQI. Yes, there is a world air quality ranking website. And I'll send that. And this guy is in Eden Prairie. Mike in Eden Prairie listening. So we appreciate that. Yeah. And we're all over the place, right?
1: My brain is. I was barely computing what you were saying. Thanks, Mike.
0: Well, Mike sent a text that says that Detroit's worse than Minneapolis.
1: Yes.
0: In some circumstances, that may actually be true. But have you been to Detroit?
1: I have no plans to go to Detroit for anything. What the hell is going on?
2: Here's what's trending on the train wreck.
1: Trending, bro. Stop.
0: Trending. It's always fun to make fun of Detroit.
1: Yeah.
0: I don't know why. Admittedly, actually, I've never been there. So what do I know?
1: Trending is brought to you by Chad Record, your farmer's insurance agent. So just an update on that firefight. Fire officials say northern Minnesota wildfire crisis remains extremely dangerous. Sorry, I was choking. With 15 active fires burning across the Superior National Forest, including four in the boundary waters. More than 500 firefighters are battling the flames, but thick smoke is limiting the use of aircrafts. Officials warn some fires can spread up to 7 miles in half a day and are urging residents to follow evacuation orders as conditions can change quickly. Tom mentioned some affected businesses and areas because of the air quality. Some flights at Duluth International are being delayed or impacted by low visibility. Split Rock Lighthouse has closed access to its building. Spirit Mountain has shut down for the day. And Duluth Parks and Recreation has canceled several outdoor programs, including the Park Point 5-miler, because of those conditions.
0: What, you don't want to run 5 miles choking in smoke?
1: I mean, I do, but not everyone does.
0: You do? Okay.
1: Duluth leaders are urging the community to stay vigilant after a recent string of shootings and gun-related incidents. Mayor Roger Reinhart says the city has seen 14 gun incidents so far this year, slightly fewer than this time last year, but says public safety is everyone's responsibility. Police say juveniles are linked to the several recent cases, and school resource officers are now on bike patrol in Canal Park. Of course, they also urge anyone who sees any suspicious activity to call 911. President Trump is set to address the nation tonight in what he's calling one of the most important speeches of his presidency. Trump has offered a few details, but says the address will focus on what he calls free and fair elections. That speech is scheduled to begin at 8 p.m. tonight from the White House. That is what's trending.
0: It is 3:25 afternoon train wreck here on Classic Rock KQ.
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16: 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The old ones still hold up. Awesome show. There are a lot of big names on that show.
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1: I almost forgot what it was.
2: That smoke get into your brain?
0: Yeah. Once again, this is, and this isn't directed to most of you out there. This is just directed to the criminals out there. Just once again, this is just for you. This is, everyone else can just sit back and grab a cup of orange juice or something. Police have Instagram too. They also have access to the gram. Okay? They've got it. So you understand. Here's a case in point why you should know that police have Instagram. Modesto, California, 27-year-old Samian Savanze has been hit with a felony charge of firearms possession. He was done in by his Instagram feed. Between the 14th of June and June 16th, police say Savanze posted photos and videos of guns on Instagram. Police were able to track his vehicle as it traveled from Arizona to California, found 9 weapons inside. It's important because of previous felony convictions, he's been forbidden from having guns, which makes showing them off on social media, I mean, allegedly a not-so-bright idea.
2: But he's super cool, Tom.
0: Yeah, I know, but police have Instagram, too. They've got it.
2: But how would everyone know how cool and how much of a baddie he is unless he showed off his guns on social media?
0: I know, but, I mean, unless, you know, he doesn't mind getting caught, maybe there's that. I'm just saying that you may want to do another strategy. You know, meet some people out in the desert, show off your guns.
2: Good advice, Tom.
0: 10 train wreck tidbits are next. Here's Billy Idol on KQ.

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1: And now, today's top 10 train wreck tidbits on KQ.
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0: Tidbit number one.
1: The official state vegetable of Oklahoma is the watermelon.
2: Watermelon? Is that a vegetable?
1: Which is a fruit.
2: Well, is it? I don't even know.
1: It is.
2: Okay.
1: But it's the official state vegetable.
2: Okay. Well done, Oklahoma.
0: Tidbit number two.
2: Caterpillars have more muscles than humans. In fact, they have over 4,000 muscles in their body, while the average human body has around 639 skeletal muscles.
1: Well, you know, they got a inch long and stuff.
2: They got a lot of things to do.
1: Yeah.
2: You know, before they turn into a butterfly.
1: Beautiful butterfly.
0: Tidbit number three.
1: To build the Great Pyramid of Giza today, they estimate it would take about 2,000 workers, 5 years, and $5 billion.
2: Really? Okay.
1: That's why it was useful to have giants back then to help.
0: Tidbit number four.
2: The original name of Bank of America. The original name was Bank of Italy. It was founded as the Bank of Italy in San Francisco, California, October 17th, 1904, by Italian-American immigrant Amadeo Peter Gianni. And designed, I know that,
1: just
2: I know,
1: kept
2: but
1: going.
2: That's his name. Designed to serve working-class immigrants and everyday citizens, the bank officially rebranded, adopted the name Bank of America in 1930, following a whole bunch of mergers. So, but it used to be Bank of Italy here in the United States.
0: Tidbit number five.
1: 53% of the flags in the world, like the flag designs, have blue in them.
2: 53%?
1: Mm-hmm.
2: Hmm. Time to step up, 47%.
0: Tidbit number six.
2: The word alphabet is derived from the first two letters of the Greek alphabet.
1: Okay.
2: Alpha.
1: Bet.
2: And beta.
1: Okay.
2: There you go. Alpha, bet.
1: Well, they really worked their brains for that one.
0: Tidbit number seven.
1: NBC created its peacock logo in 1956 because peacocks are multicolored. RCA owned NBC at the time and thought a multicolored logo might inspire people to buy colored TVs.
2: It sure did.
1: Did it?
2: Everybody ran to the store right then.
1: Gotta see what colors are on that.
0: Tidbit number eight.
2: The 1898 discovery of Alexandria, Minnesota's Kensington Runestone automatically fueled a myth that Vikings explored Minnesota in the 14th century. Of course, we still celebrate that sort of thing. Here's the reality check. Scholars concluded the stone was fake. They concluded that actually in 1899. Its runes read like modern Swedish, not Old Norse. Scandinavian immigrants saw it as proof they belonged in North America. Historians say the stone's message, depicting a bloody Native American raid on the Viking party, became part of European efforts to excuse the expulsion of the Dakota people from Minnesota. And as recently as the 1960s, still 60% of Minnesotans do believe Vikings were the state's first European visitors. They say those numbers are comparable today.
1: So did Vikings never actually come here?
2: Well, no, the runestone they found was a fake.
1: But other than that, there's no proof of Vikings ever being here?
2: Well, that's a big...
1: I don't know.
2: You know, that's... Yeah.
1: That's what I'm asking.
2: That's where the whole thing came from the runestone that was found.
1: Mm.
2: Supposed runestone. Really wasn't.
0: Tidbit number nine.
1: The biggest delivery day in Domino's Pizza history that wasn't a Super Bowl... is the day of the O.J. Simpson Bronco chase in June of 1994.
2: Oh, my gosh. That's just really...
1: Wow.
2: Never knew that. That's so funny and not funny.
1: Right, right, right.
2: At the same time. You know, I don't know how old you were at the time, but everybody was locked in. I mean, totally locked in.
1: Or June 94. I was a whopping 1 year old.
2: Okay. You just couldn't take your eyes off the television. Watching the Bronco just crawling down the freeway at about 20 miles an hour. Pullover juice.
1: That's why you needed pizza delivery.
0: Tidbit number 10.
2: That's fantastic. A duel between three people is called...
1: A truel.
2: A truel
1: really?
2: Is correct. Coined in 1954 by game theorist Martin Shubik.

0: A truel is a three-way standoff where all participants seek to eliminate each other. Frequently defies a simple mathematical intuition. Here's why. Under sequential firing rules, the poorest marksman often has the highest statistical probability of survival. So if you're a terrible shot, you're probably the one that's going to live. Firing first, frequently a disadvantage, the optimal tactical move is often to intentionally miss or wait until an opponent is eliminated so you don't draw a counterfire.
1: Ooh, wait, so do you only get one gun in that, so you can't have like two each hand with a gun?
0: I don't know. The fact that this sort of thing still happens. Oh yeah, I challenge you two to a truel.
1: Hey. Whatever gets the job done.
0: Yeah. 3:44 is the time. That's 10 train wreck tidbits. The afternoon train wreck on KQ.
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Lots to talk about, obviously. Meanwhile, Night Ranger, KQ.

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0: Dan, I'm going to offer you a little bit of information that I'm sure that you're going to present 5 o'clock.
4: Okay, let's have it. We'll lead with it.
0: According to the IQAir.com website, measuring world air quality in the rankings, these are of major cities, so I would imagine cities over a million people or areas of over a million people. Chicago, Illinois is now leading the AQI as far as the most polluted city air quality-wise in the world.
4: And that was before the fires, right?
0: No, that's right now. No.
4: Sorry, it's just a shot at Chicago.
0: I know. Yeah, I got it. Okay. I like Chicago. You shouldn't be taking shots at them. I like I like Chicago.
4: Okay.
0: You even like Chicago, don't you?
4: I do. I enjoy Chicago. Okay. Yeah. It's a good place. It was just an easy, cheap shot. You know, that's what I do.
0: Twin Cities are number 2. They were number 1 for a while there. Detroit, number 3. And Kinshasa, Democratic Republic of the Congo, is at number 4. Followed by Toronto.
4: That smoke's really drifting.
0: It sure is. It's affected Pakistan also.
4: Wow.
0: So I see. If I refresh this, it'll change again. It did, but that's still, rankings are still the same. So anyway.
4: Yeah.
0: So now you know.
4: Yeah, it's wild. It's wild. All the way to New York City, I think we're seeing our wildfire smoke here and
0: number
4: from
0: 8
4: just
0: on the
4: across
0: list,
4: the
0: by
4: border.
0: The way. They're number 8, New York City.
4: Okay. Yeah. There you go. So. I mean, it's. I think a big part of the reason it was here in Duluth yesterday, we saw the worst readings, air quality readings in the history of the state. You know, we've had plenty of rough air quality days here in Northeast Minnesota over the last 10 years, wildfire smoke in Canada. But I mean, these are homegrown fires. This is happening literally right in our backyard, 150 plus miles away, not coming from, you know, northern Alberta like we've seen the last few years. So it is just tough to take. And it's staying at the surface, as Adam has been saying, and just drifting right across the Great Lakes and into the Northeast. So it's something that I think a lot of us will never forget, because to have 2 straight days, to be able to walk outside, not be able, we don't want to be able to do this, but to walk outside and taste that smoke and smell it the way we do, even in our own homes and workplaces, it's unbelievable.
0: And see it, you know, with number of everybody's talking about the ashes falling in their backyard, you know. It's been really hazardous, and so many different events and stuff have been canceled or postponed as a result of that. But, you know, one thing that we should remember is there's some real devastation going on in places that are burning.
4: Right. Yeah. It can always be worse. And, you know, you really, really feel for the people up north of the Ely area, north of Winton, and then along the Echo Trail, who've had to flee their homes and cabins the last couple of days. You know, I think it was 300 people alone just along that Fernberg Road corridor, just to the north and east of Ely and Winton, who've had to leave, and many had to do it without a moment's notice. I mean, it's a nightmare situation. You just hope they're going to be able to return to their homes and they'll still be there.
0: Yeah. Okay. Well, let's get the rundown of what you're laying out here tonight on the news.
4: Well, if we're looking for positives, there are no new evacuation areas to talk about today. There's been no expansion of those bright red evacuation areas. So that's good, at least. The fire activity, you know, the winds haven't been nearly as strong as they have the last few days. So fire activity isn't as intense as far as fire growth. That's what we're hearing from the Forest Service, hearing from Sheriff's Office in St. Louis and Lake Counties. So that's good, at least. About 50,000 acres have burned. That number has fluctuated a little bit. I think some entities are counting the wildfire in Canada that spread into the U.S. As, you know, Canadian acreage being U.S. acreage. Basically, moral of the story, about 45 to 50,000 acres have burned in northern Minnesota. Adam was talking earlier today Unfortunately, it looks like Sunday and Monday, it's going to be very dry and the winds are going to pick up and we're going to be seeing, once again, critical fire weather. At least that danger exists right now. So we hope that we're not going to be reporting on a big spread of those fires on those days. So we are tracking that. And real quick, guys, I want to mention what we're doing tonight at 10 o'clock. I've got a special report I've spent 3 months working on. It's called Downtown. And it looks at the state of our downtown and Canal Park areas, the struggles they've had in recent years and even recent weeks, and what it's going to take to get the heart of our city really back on track, revitalize and revive it to a place that I think a lot of people would be really proud of. So that story, it's forward-looking, coming up tonight at 10.
0: Should be really interesting, and I know that a lot of cities around the United States struggle with the exact same thing, so that'll be
4: absolutely
0: good.
4: It's not unique to us, but we have unique challenges here, and we're going to look at some of those tonight.
0: Sounds good, Dan. Thanks very much, man.
5: Bye.
4: Thank you, guys.
0: That is Dan Wolf, Northern News Now. It is 3:59 on the afternoon train wreck here on KQ.
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0: 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Holly Mankoski coming in for that. It's Benatar, KQ.

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1: This one comes from The Smoking Gun. One more. A Florida man was found guilty today of, we got tiptoed through the tulips. I should have grabbed Tiny Tim to perform. He's found guilty today of, let's see. Let's play this. Maybe all I need to do is play this sound effect and we'll be good to go.
2: Got it. Do you know what that is?
3: Yeah, it's a vacuum.
2: Thank you.
3: Yeah.
2: I think that's all I really need to say.
3: Okay.
2: He's found guilty of all of that. Kevin Westerhold, 51, entered a no contest plea to indecent exposure in connection with the incident earlier this year.
3: Yeah, do you think he has a bunch of hickey marks? Circular rings?
2: I mean, you got Tinder.
3: What are you doing?
2: You got Tinder nowadays. Here's his mugshot. He's not an entirely bad looking guy. Well, I mean, you know, you get some you get some trolls and the vacuum is the only thing they got. It's the only option. I mean, there's a butt for every seat out there. I think if he went on Tinder and swiped whichever way you swipe, I don't know.
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0: 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It's a topless Thursday. I guess that's what we call it, right? Over at Due North Sportsman Edition.
1: Wahoo!
0: Tonight.
1: It is still on.
0: Chris Allen will be your host for Topless Thursday. Out on the deck, you bring your convertible, food, drink specials. 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Starts at 6, and we'll hear from Chris shortly thereafter. Okay? 417.
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3: North Star, North Star. 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
1: Police are investigating after an intruder entered NBC's Today Show studio this morning. According to TMZ, the man asked for Al Roker before lunging at co-host Craig Melvin while shouting a racial slur.
0: Great. Wow.
1: Security quickly detained the suspect. It's still unclear how he got into the restricted area or whether charges will be filed. Whether charges will be filed, that's up for debate.
0: Yeah, I mean, we don't have the same kind of deal that they do. Obviously, they're way more high profile, but you have to be screened to get in our place, too.
1: Yeah.
0: And most places that with, you know, media places with higher profile people, that's going to be a security thing.
1: Yeah.
0: So how in the world did he just waltz in there?
1: That's what they're looking into.
0: Hmm.
1: The Pentagon is adding optional testosterone screenings for younger service members. Defense Secretary Pete Hegseth says troops under 30 can choose to have their testosterone levels checked during routine health assessments. If treatment is recommended, they can also opt for testosterone replacement therapy. Hegseth says the move is aimed at keeping the military at its peak readiness. A Maryland man is accused of taking an unusual approach to a bank robbery, using a kitten as a distraction. That would distract me. Police say the man stole a three-month-old rescue cat named Magnolia from a pet store, then carried her into a nearby PNC bank and asked an employee to hold the kitten before handing over a robbery note. The man was arrested and Magnolia was returned safely to the pet store, so needless to say, it did not work.
0: You've got a security guard in there. Halt! Free! Wait a minute. Is that a cat?
1: But, I mean, really? You have like a little floofer. And you're like, oh, wait, okay.
0: Freeze! Aww. Don't they say that like cats, that like evolution has formed the cats to have big eyes and look like that so that they're protected in the wild or something like that?
1: Because they're so cute?
0: Yeah.
1: And everyone wants to protect them?
0: Basically, puppies too.
1: Aw, I have never heard that.
0: Yeah. There's something about evolution with babies looking the way they do because...
1: Like all babies?
0: I think, yeah.
1: Oh.
0: I don't know about like baby maggots. I don't know about that.
1: They just have massive eyes.
0: They have a...
1: Some maggots like boing.
0: Yeah, that might be a little different. I don't know.
1: That is what's trending.
0: 420 Afternoon Train Wreck, KQ.
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2: The afternoon. Train wreck with Jesse Slater. It's Tom and Jesse.
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13: 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What's your pitch, kid? 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Money is power. Power is pizza. Pizza is knowledge. Let's go.
2: Now back to the

0: 425 afternoon, a train wreck. The Honorable Andrew Poole just texted me.
1: And?
0: I will be in studio today.
1: Excellent.
0: I will not be here when Andrew gets here, so.
1: Bye.
0: Jesse Slater will have another edition of Train Wreck Court that'll come up at about 5:50 on the afternoon train wreck. I was talking about this story with World Cup Lionel Messi, you know, arguably the greatest player of all time, at least one of them. You know, I know there's Pele, but Messi pictures have just come out. Famous sports photographer evidently took them like 18, 19 years ago of Lionel Messi holding this baby. It was part of a contest or something. You get the, you know, famous footballer like Messi to hold a baby. So he did. And there's pictures now that have resurfaced of Messi holding this baby. Well, this baby has grown up to be the star for Spain.
1: It's just wild.
0: His name is, I hope I pronounce this right, Lamine Yamal, who plays for Spain, plays for Barcelona in the Premier League when he's not doing World Cup stuff. And he wears number 10 like Messi does.
1: That's so crazy.
0: Messi used to play for Barcelona. And these pictures, they asked the sports photographers, when did you find out that this baby was actually this guy? And he said, Friday. He didn't know at all.
1: I love how the kid, the person who was the baby, never brought that up to anyone.
0: Well, I mean, maybe he didn't know, but parents should have known, right?
1: Someone probably should have told him.
0: No kidding.
1: Like, especially when he started getting into soccer, they should have been like, oh, you know that Messi held you when you were a baby or something.
0: Well, maybe they did, you know, maybe those conversations did take place, but it's, I mean, to hold a baby. If you're a guy like Lionel Messi and just hold this baby and they turn out to be, this is one of the greatest players in Europe right now. He's really young. He was like the youngest, highest goal scorer in Europe history or something like that. So what's that?
2: He's
0: 19 years old.
2: Oh, it's the cutest baby. I'm looking at the pictures now.
0: Very cute. Very cute pictures. And there's a much younger Messi. He's got kind of longer hair and didn't know how to hold a baby and everything. It's just an amazing story, really. And they get to play each other on Sunday in the World Cup Championship against each other. So, pretty weird stuff. Anyway, I'm out of here. I'm going to go hang out with the guys and be irresponsible and hopefully maybe golf tomorrow. But clearly that's in jeopardy.
1: Well, have fun and use your judgment.
0: You really think that's a good idea? Maybe I'll use someone else's judgment.
1: Listen to what Mary Beth wants.
0: I'll call MB and see what she has to say. I don't think we want to go with my judgment. Anyway, Chief Meteorologist Adam Lorch will be coming in next. He's on the way to talk about a lot of different weather things. This is Def Leppard, KQ.

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3: Lorchy.
4: Hey, how's it going?
3: Hey, great. How are you?
4: Doing all right.
3: Busy, I would expect.
4: Yeah, it's been a busy day. I had a couple of interviews for stories and another news station down in Virginia, one of our sister stations there, wanted to talk to me about the smoke and the situation up here. So had a little chat with their chief meteorologist on their podcast. So yeah, been busy. On top of that, you know, doing all the forecasting and smoke tracking.
3: Yeah, I saw your Facebook post earlier talking about how the advisory or whatever is expected to maybe be over at some point tomorrow morning, and some chances of rain here and there, maybe a little bit. Tell us about that.
4: Yeah, so the smoke's going to continue to be pretty thick as we head through tonight. The air quality advisory goes until about noon tomorrow, so we're still going to be seeing the smoke pretty thick until noon tomorrow. West-southwest wind will start to develop tomorrow afternoon. However, there is still likely going to be a bit of a lake breeze. That could keep the smoke around Lake Superior throughout tomorrow. It probably won't be as thick as what it is today, but I just want people to be prepared immediately by the lake. We still could be seeing some poor air quality compared to places inland. As we head into Saturday, should be better conditions through Saturday morning. And then Saturday afternoon, the winds are going to turn out of the north, and that's going to bring the smoke back in from northern Minnesota further south. How far south it will get, we're trying to work that out. Temperatures tomorrow are also going to be climbing into the 80s and 90s for highs, so we could be seeing some heat advisories tomorrow, especially away from Lake Superior. And then we'll see two chances of rain tomorrow. The first chance will be in the morning hours. The second chance will be in the afternoon and early evening. And that second chance, there is a potential of seeing an isolated strong or severe thunderstorm, with the main concern being damaging winds and hail, but a minor chance of an isolated tornado or funnel cloud as well. As we head into Sunday and Monday, we're going to be right back into warmer temperatures, low humidity, and breezy winds. So near critical or critical fire weather danger is possible there. A lot going on in the world of weather. I'll talk a lot more about this tonight at 5, 6, and 10.
3: 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Thank you. We appreciate all your hard work keeping everybody up to date and building your fame on podcasts. 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
4: Yeah, I guess.
3: Okay. Thank you very much, Adam.
4: All right. See you guys.
3: Chief Meteorologist Adam Lorch from Northern News Now right there on KQ.
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0: afternoon train wreck on your hazy Thursday. I don't even know if you can say hazy. 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
1: Toasty.
0: Jesse Slater here. Sizzly. And Holly Mankowski there. We are running the spaceship. Tom has taken off for the remainder of the week. We're going to have TV Tonight's Jesse and Holly edition coming up here in just a little bit. First, it's Dave Edmonds, KQ.

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5: Frozen section.
4: Look for Shelton's Pizza. If they don't have any, by golly, you better sure find out why. Chris Allen just gave me a minor heart attack. He's so stealthy. He'll always walk up to my desk and he appears.
5: He's just
4: and I'm
5: there.
4: Just like, oh my God, where did you come from?
5: He's a sidler.
4: And then he just walked in and scared me. My goodness. Okay, let's see. We were talking about the World Cup earlier. So the final two matches of the FIFA World Cup are ready and set on Fox. That is on Saturday. The bronze final between France and England will be featured in Miami Gardens, Florida. That'll begin on Fox at 4 p.m. Sunday at 2 p.m. is the FIFA World Cup final between Spain and Argentina, which we talked about. Final action can also be seen on Fox. Savannah Guthrie will be stepping away from today for a short period of time, but it's to film a new primetime Wordle game show. The Wordle. That's expected to premiere in 2027 on NBC.
5: What's going to be next? Connections?
4: Well,
5: Another New York Times game?
4: Well, I mean, yeah, potentially. Netflix is doing a Monopoly game. Like a live action reality Monopoly game of sorts.
5: I've never understood making a board game a game show. I remember they had Life.
4: Did they? Is that a flop?
5: 15 years ago on The Hub.
4: The Hub.
5: Everyone's favorite station.
4: I don't even know what that is.
5: It was Discovery Kids.
4: Oh, okay.
5: And then it rebranded.
4: Okay. Well, yeah, I don't know. What they should do is, they had Connect Four also, right?
5: Yeah.
4: You know what was my jam? I used to watch Game Show Network with my grandma all the time.
5: Oh, yeah.
4: What is it? Lingo? Is that what it's
5: called?
4: One. Where they have to spell the words and they it's kind of like Wordle, yeah. Honestly. Actually, it's exactly like Wordle. Do you know what
5: I'm
4: talking
5: about? Just a little revamp.
4: Except for they have to pull the balls out. That's what it is. Pull them balls out. Netflix adds Daniel Radcliffe and Peter Dinklage to Steps voice cast. The Netflix animated reimagining of Cinderella has added those powerhouse. Steps will see Harry Potter star voice the prince, and Dinklage takes on the villain Roderick. Young Mazzino of Beef fame, I have no idea what these words are, will voice the handsome troll Geff. What is going on?
5: Word salad.
4: They join Amanda Seyfried as Cinderella. Okay, she is a princess, so that tracks. And Ali Wong and Stephanie Sue as Cinderella stepsisters, and Bette Midler as the fairy godmother. Okay, Steps premieres November 20th on Netflix.
5: Young Mazzino is a pretty handsome fellow, I will say.
4: Oh, so that's a person?
5: Yeah.
4: Oh, okay. I didn't know if it was a character. What's Beef? Oh, the show.
5: That
4: Beef.
5: Show.
4: Okay. Of Beef fame. Got it. They just worded this awfully. The trailer for the third season of Netflix series My Life with the Walter Boys is out now. All 10 episodes of My Life with the Walter Boys. Season 3 drops on Netflix August 6th. I heard that this is a Netflix version of The Summer I Turned Pretty.
5: I bet, yeah.
4: Did you watch that one?
5: I've seen one episode, and that was enough, I think.
4: I mean, there's so much hype around it, and I've seen so many videos of, Team Conrad or Team whatever, other brother. And I'm like...
5: Jeremiah,
4: yeah. I'm low-key invested, but not high-key, so...
5: I know, it's one of those shows that, it comes up on social media, and you just gotta check in.
4: Yeah, you get a little sucked in, but then you're like, but do I really want to watch, a whole, 45 minutes
5: exactly.
4: of this? I don't think so. Okay, you know what we do have tonight, Holly, my dear?
6: Woo! You're watching Lifetime, television for women. Another Lifetime.
7: Men are terrible and will hurt you because this is Lifetime. 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
1: Television for idiots.
4: So this is kind of an odd one to try to guess, so I'll do the best I can. So it says, fame, a blank story.
5: A success. A failure.
4: Fame, a temptation story. Stupid. So let's see what this is about. To the outside world, the Jordan sisters are the hottest singing duo on the charts, but behind closed doors, sibling rivalry runs deep. After returning to their hotel one night, the sisters' penthouse is the target of a frightening jewel heist. Wow, there's a lot going on here. Okay. Investigators believe the robbery was an inside job, and rumors spread that one of the sisters secretly planned and staged the crime. Will the sisters put aside their lust for the spotlight, or will they let their temptation for fame tear them apart?
5: Ooh.
4: None of that sounds cohesive at all.
5: It just sounded like it gave the entire movie, too.
4: It's like, oh, they're these really talented singing duo sisters. Oh, but then there was a robbery and they were framed for, I don't know. Whole lot going on there. So how about now we do this?
0: TV Tonight.
4: Oops.
5: Let's do it again.
4: Sorry. The spaceship took control there. What am I trying to do? What's it called? Oh, that's what's, yeah, okay. Hold on. Oh, here we go.
0: Late night lineup on the train wreck.
4: Late night brought to you by Shelton's Pizza. Go out and get one. Holly Mankoski is going to read our lineups tonight.
5: Yes. The Daily Show with Comedy Central has host Michael Costa with guest Jake Johnson.
4: Okay, we love him.
5: Actor. Watch What Happens Live, Bravo. Tonight we have Molly Shannon.
4: We love her.
5: Love her. And Tamara Judge. She is a housewife.
4: Of course she is. Okay.
5: I believe Orange County.
4: All right. I knew you'd know.
5: Oh, yes.
4: I knew you'd know. What am I saying? Go on.
5: Late Night with Seth Meyers. We have Matt Damon.
4: Odyssey.
5: And Rebecca Lowe.
4: Like Rob Lowe's? Is it spelled
5: like
4: that way?
5: Like, I feel... Yes.
4: Okay. We'll go with that.
5: I'm going to look her up because it's... Oh, I've never seen her. Oh, she's a British television presenter.
4: Okay, so it's a strike. Because we don't know.
5: Know of her.
4: Of her, exactly.
5: Okay. Tonight's Show with Jimmy Fallon has Will Ferrell.
4: Okay.
5: Lupita Nyong'o.
4: Mm-hmm.
5: And Gracie Abrams.
4: Oh, would you look at that?
2: Into deep left center for Mitchell. And we'll see you tomorrow night.

0: last but not least, Jimmy Kimmel Live has guest host Ike Barinholtz with guests Regina Hall and Alan and John Barinholtz. I'm assuming those are relatives.
1: Yeah, his children or something. We'll take that. We'll take that.
0: And, Jeff Tweedy as well.
1: Oh, well, look at that.
0: Last but not least.
2: Into deep left center for Mitchell. And we'll see you tomorrow night.

0: that is your late night lineup.
1: Thank you very much, Holly Mankoski. It is 4:53 on the afternoon train wreck.
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It is 4:57 on the afternoon train wreck. Jesse Slater here. Tom Robick has taken off for the day. He will be out for the rest of the week. I will be manning the spaceship. Coming up in the 5 o'clock hour, trending on the 20s. Also some yapping from me. We'll see how it goes. Also lots of music starting right now. It's ELO on KQ.

KCLO right there, the Northland's number one radio station, Classic Rock KQ. Jesse Slater for the afternoon train wreck. It is 5:01. We're going to have trending coming up in just a couple of minutes, but first, a message from Seagren's. 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
1: This one comes from the smoking gun. One more. A Florida man was found guilty today of, we got tiptoed through the tulips. I should have grabbed Tiny Tim to perform. He's found guilty today of, let's see. Let's play this. Maybe all I need to do is play this sound effect and we'll be good to go.
2: Got it. Do you know what that is?
3: Yeah, it's a vacuum.
2: Thank you.
3: Yeah.
2: I think that's all I really need to say.
3: Okay.
2: He's found guilty of all of that. Kevin Westerhold, 51, entered a no-contest plea to indecent exposure in connection with the incident earlier this year.
3: Yeah, do you think he has a bunch of hickey marks? Circular rings?
2: I mean, you got Tinder.
3: What are you doing?
2: You got Tinder nowadays. Here's his mugshot. He's not an entirely bad-looking guy. Well, I mean, you know, you get some you get some trolls, and the vacuum's the only thing they got. It's the only option. There's a butt for every seat out there. I think if he went on Tinder and swiped whichever way you swipe, I don't know.
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0: That is Jimi Hendrix on Classic Rock KQ. It is 5:21. We're going to get to trending in just a minute here, but first, let's see if I can get him on the horn here. Hello, is this Russ?
1: It is.
0: Here he is, Russ Francisco, Marine General, Minnesota Fishing Hall of Famer. How are you doing today?
1: Good. You did it. You got it done.
0: I know. I didn't hang up on you. I made sure to let him know if I hang up on you, I will call you back. But we did it. We're here.
1: Cool. Smoky out. Ugly.
0: Yeah, you think.
1: Up on people. Yep.
0: Yeah,
1: sure.
0: Definitely not ideal outdoor recreational weather right now.
1: Nope, but it will be summer when this goes away.
0: Summer will
1: still be there. You know, so we're still gearing up. We've got lots of stuff throughout the store. Lots of folks in today anticipating a nice weekend. We'll see if the smoke goes away. But water skis, wakeboards, ski tubes, kayaks, everybody trying to get ready to get out on it. And some people figure they're going to go as far as they have to get out of the smoke and just enjoy the weekend. But we're still humming. Lots of neat stuff coming in. Downriggers. There's some new electronics from Fishrock. Humbird has specials on everything. It's the year end. I think we talked about it last week. It's the year end for the tackle industry. It's sort of an odd deal, but they end the end of July because down south they kick up again real hard in September. So they introduce new stuff. So they're giving us deals on all kinds of things right now, emptying the warehouses out, and we're taking those deals and passing it on to people. So if you want to save $100, $200, $300, even as much as $1,000 in some electronics, that's happening right now. There's all kinds of deals, rods and reels. It's sort of a fun time of year for me because we can run these specials, and they're really meaningful. They have a lot of discount to them. So if you need something, this is a good time to do it because when the stuff's gone, it's pretty well gone because they've run out.
0: Wow, okay. Well, all I heard there was save money, cha-ching. What more could you ask for, right?
1: You're right.
0: Okay, Russ, if people want to come on down to Marine General, where can they find you?
1: Right on the corner, 15th Avenue East and London Road here in Duluth. We're open 9 to 6 Monday through Saturday, 9 to 3 on Sunday, marinegeneral.com all the time. 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
0: Thank you very much, Russ.
1: Thanks, appreciate
0: your time. Bye-bye. You have a good one. Bye.
1: Okay, bye-bye.
0: There he is, right there, Fishing Hall of Famer Russ Francisco. I should shut off the phone there. Here we go. We're going to do this now.
3: Here's what's trending on the train wreck.
0: Trending brought to you by North Star Heating and Cooling.
4: North Star, North Star, North Star Heating and Cooling.
0: All right, let me grab my papers here. Here we go. A longtime teleprompter operator for President Trump is accused of using insider knowledge to profit from bets on the president's speeches. ABC News reports Gabriel Perez allegedly won more than $100,000 on the prediction market, Kalshi, by wagering on words and phrases Trump would use. The White House says Perez has been placed on unpaid administrative leave while the investigation is ongoing. A Hollywood writer says movie stars are starting to look more alike, calling the trend Instagram face or slop face. The idea is that celebrities are increasingly turning to similar cosmetic procedures and beauty standards to fit social media trends. The writer says past stars stood out for their unique features, while today's actors often have more uniform appearance. This is so true. This is kind of what I was saying to Tom yesterday. I'm watching Little House on the Prairie on Netflix, and it's great. I love it. I love the premise of the show and everything, but the actors all just look a little too well put together. And not just their costume and hair and wardrobe, but just, you know, they have that face that doesn't fit into these period pieces. So it's hard to picture, you know, the actual that period because these people look so modern. And I guess, you know, that's why they're calling it Instagram face or slop face, because it's just hard to find really unique looking individuals in Hollywood now. And when there are unique individual looking people in Hollywood, they're just slammed in the press for it. They're like, oh, this person's ugly. This person's this, instead of just being a human who looks slightly different than everyone else in the world. Anyways, Minnesota seniors living in nursing homes and assisted living facilities will soon be able to enjoy organized happy hours. Governor Tim Walz has signed the Grandparents Happy Hour Law, allowing facilities to serve alcohol to residents and guests during social events without needing a traditional liquor license. Supporters say the change gives seniors more independence and opportunity to connect with friends. I think that's a wonderful idea. Just because you're a senior doesn't mean you can't enjoy a little drink here and there. Am I right? That is what's trending. More music on the way here on Classic Rock KQ.
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14: I'm Chief Meteorologist Adam Lorch with Northern News Now. Tonight, we're going to continue to see hazardous air quality conditions, and that's going to continue through tomorrow morning. Eventually, southwest winds should pick up and kick all that smoke out as we head into the afternoon, although still might be bad immediately by the lake. We'll also see a chance of showers tomorrow morning, and then a second wave of showers and thunderstorms in the afternoon with a minor chance of an isolated severe storm, and highs will be in the 80s and 90s. 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
0: Just hoping to get a little more festive of a music bed returning, but I suppose this one shall work. It is 5:33 on the Afternoon train wreck. Jesse Slater here. Tom Robick is off for the remainder of the night. If you like tacos, you should join us for Taco Fest. That is on Saturday at Pioneer Hall. That is inside of the deck. You can sample delicious tacos from some of your favorite local restaurants and enjoy refreshing margaritas, live music, a whole lot of fun. Tickets are currently still on sale at the deck. Just go to deck.org. Don't miss out. Chris Allen is at Topless Thursday tonight, and he is loaded with some Taco Fest tickets, so if you're still interested, head on out to Due North Pizzeria, Sportsman's Edition. See Chris Allen and say, "Give me a raffle ticket so I can win my taco tickets." We have a lot of music coming up still. Right now, we're going to turn it over to Cream. This is White Room KQ.

0: 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We will have more from, well, hopefully Andrew Poole can get into the building. I haven't heard from him, but Tom told me before he left that Andrew Poole will, in fact, be here for a train wreck court, so we'll have that coming up, but we are going to also have some Sammy Hagar, REO Speedwagon, Metallica, all that ahead on Classic Rock KQ.
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13: 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I've had it with this dump. We got no food. We got no jobs. our pets' heads are falling off!

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2: It is 5:44 on your Thursday evening. Jesse Slater here for the afternoon train wreck, joined by the Honorable Andrew Poole. Yes, everyone, he made it in. Wait, hold on. I have the wrong mic on. There you go. Try again.
3: Occasionally.
2: There he is. I was telling him how he's lucky because I was checking. I kept popping my head.
3: I thought
2: head
3: you were abandoning me out there. I'm like, yeah, guys, I've been waiting for crying out loud.
2: It's Tom's fault. He didn't connect the two of us.
3: I texted him.
2: But I just happened to see his foot.
3: He better have a good excuse. I'm sure he's doing something good.
2: I think he's driving right now, honestly.
3: All right. So. Well, you got to be safe.
2: You want to give us a little tease what we can expect coming up here in Trainwreck Court? Well,
3: we're going to bring you overseas to Scotland.
2: Okay. Are you going to read this case in a Scottish accent?
3: I can't do that. But maybe you can?
2: I think you can try.
3: You were in Ireland. You could try. It's not the same.
2: Very different. Scottish is very, like, violent. They're like, oh!
3: Yeah, you're right.
2: Bring me my haggis. Okay, so we have Trainwreck Court coming up here in just a couple of minutes. But first, I know you need some Sammy Hagar in your life. It's Classic Rock KQ.

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1: All rise.
2: Your witness.
3: He didn't mean it.
4: Where the hell did you go to law school?
3: I sincerely feel that the facts are completely irrelevant in this case.
1: Trainwreck Court.
4: You are without a doubt one of the worst lawyers I've ever seen.
3: Oh, well, then I move for a mistrial.
4: Shut up.
1: It's Trainwreck Court with attorney Andrew Poole on KQ.
5: Can you hear?
6: No.
5: Oh.
6: Why? Was there some cue I missed?
5: No, I didn't know. Can you usually hear your intro and stuff?
6: Yeah, usually.
5: Oh, I don't know. Well, I have the control of the spaceship, so might be a little different.
6: It looks really intimidating, so more power to you. I've been doing this bit for, 10 years now, and I just stare at that board thinking I would never be able to competently handle what you got going on there. So,
5: it for sure takes
6: good on you.
5: It for sure takes practice.
6: I would screw it all up. There'd be hot mics everywhere, it would be awful.
5: Well, eventually it's like, riding a bike, you know, it's like, and you got to practice though. So it's like, sometimes if I go months and months without running the board, cause Tom's here,
6: right,
5: then I get up to it. I'm like, oh God. But then like, you remember it really
6: quick. It's like playing a piano or something. Yeah. You're just like, you got.
5: Exactly.
6: Right on.
5: Thanks for bearing with me. So you're going to take us to Scotland for this case.
6: I guess,
5: huh?
6: That's what we're doing here. Obviously I am not an attorney in anywhere other than Minnesota and Wisconsin. Especially not an attorney in Scotland. Solicitor. I bet they use the word solicitor there.
5: You think?
6: I think they even use the word lawyer. I think they use solicitor in Canada even.
5: What is
6: barrister?
5: Barrister? Where's that?
6: I don't know. I think that's something they may use. I'm going with
5: solicitor. Come up with that? For lawyer.
6: Yeah, what do you got?
5: In Scotland. They use the word solicitor.
6: Oh, all right.
5: An advocate,
6: all right.
5: Yeah, there you go.
6: So I am neither of those things in Scotland. But this case, I'll call this the post-4th of July case in that it kind of is American-themed. But okay. It really is. It is. So apparently an American lives in Scotland. That sounds quite pleasant. I've never been to Scotland, but I've been to Ireland. You were in Ireland. And the UK generally, I was impressed with, and I had a very good time. Well, there's an American that apparently is living there, and he got a job at a pizza joint. Okay, all right, well, that sounds like a reasonably fun life. He's living in Scotland. He's working at the pizza joint. But as time progresses, he develops some conflicts, I'll say, disagreements with maybe a manager. It sounds like there's some business about them kind of forcing them to wear some work clothing that he thought kind of was dumb. He didn't want to wear it, and...
5: Sounds like a uniform,
6: okay. But he thought the design of it looked like it had a swastika on it, so he didn't like it. And
5: oh,
6: I mean, if that's, I don't think they were putting a swastika on it, but sometimes like your eye can see designs and things. Like for instance, at the Duluth courthouse here, if you ever been in these courtrooms, they're super old, right? But there's this kind of just weird design pattern at the very kind of where the wall meets the ceiling. And I swear you can maybe see a swastika in it. Not that that is
5: my
6: the design,
5: goodness.
6: But it's just, just kind of angles and lines,
5: yes,
6: and whatever. Anyway, so he has a disagreement about that. He has a disagreement with some colleagues. And apparently this thing reaches its tipping point where one of his colleagues says to him, "Why don't you just leave? Nobody effing likes you, effing American.
5: Ooh.
6: Go back to your country." Now, this is the problem. You... effing yank uses the word yank
5: it's
6: on
5: a
6: him
5: slur.
6: Uses the word yank on him.
5: Wow.
6: So what does he do? He does what anyone would do. He basically sues.
5: He files like a discrimination
6: complaint, probably finds himself a solicitor, and proceeds with a claim for racial harassment. Racial. I mean, that's the question. Is the word yank, that's what I wanted your assessment of, your opinion. Is that a racial slur? Can that be yank?
5: Well, first of all,
6: I mean, I guess Yankee is, in my mind, I think of a Caucasian. I do think of a Caucasian American.
5: Well,
6: right?
5: But race is different than like ethnicity, and like are Scottish people not Caucasian?
6: I mean, they are, but they're, I guess, not American, so they can't be Yanks.
5: Okay, I see. Yeah,
6: yeah.
5: Yeah,
6: like,
5: okay.
6: A Scottish guy can't be a Yank.
5: Well, I mean, the fact that you can just keep saying it over and over means it's probably like not that bad of a slur.
6: Can just, like, is what, I mean, I feel like, I'm just thinking, think of like a second or third generation Latino who is an American, and it'd be weird to call him a Yank, wouldn't it? I mean, with that, doesn't it kind of necessarily imply a white person?
5: Well, yes, I would say so.
6: Yeah, yeah.
5: So, yeah, so it is,
6: maybe there is some race component to this thing.
5: Well, it's either race or, you know, American.
6: Right.
5: Are they calling him like a stupid white boy or a stupid American? You know?
6: Right. Yeah.
5: Either way, it could definitely be considered,
6: I mean, it's not
5: discrimination. And
6: like the word gringo, that's kind of just a derogatory name for a white American down in Latin America, right?
5: Yeah, I guess.
6: But is that on equal footing? Is Yank on equal footing with that? I would feel like the word gringo would be more derogatory than.
5: Is there anything that you can really call the white race that is super offensive?
6: I mean, if someone called me a Yank, I mean, I'd be like, oh, that's kind of weird. But I mean, I guess I wouldn't be deeply offended by it.
5: I mean, I think that, you know, being Caucasian or whatever isn't so deeply rooted in racism that it's hard to find a word that is truly offensive to white people.
6: Yeah.
5: Which is like very much a privilege thing.
6: Right.
5: But is he suing on the grounds of like harassment or discrimination?
6: Race-based.
5: Okay.
6: Yeah. Premised on harassment, premised on his race, specifically for being called a Yank.
5: Huh. Specifically. I guess, you know, context matters too. It's he was hurling that word.
6: I mean, there's the F-bomb drop by it. So clearly it was meant to be negative.
5: He was using it in a hateful way.
6: I never thought about that being thrown at someone in a derogatory racial context, but you know, yeah, I mean, I can see that. I don't know.
5: I just want to hear.
6: And the question is it actionable in Scotland? Can you get money over that?
5: Well, I don't know. Again, I don't know if it's specifically about the word or if it was the motive and the context behind the way he was saying it, which made it kind of a racially charged thing, right?
6: Right.
5: But I don't know. I guess we'll have to keep an eye on that because
6: we have an outcome.
5: Whoa, okay, way to bury that.
6: Yeah,
5: tell
6: we have
5: more.
6: An outcome here. The Scottish judge the Scottish judge said that calling an American a Yank at work, that if in fact amounts to racial harassment.
5: Okay.
6: So there you go.
5: So he won.
6: He won, it looks like, £5,000.
5: Oh, yeehaw. Something, I guess.
6: Yeah.
5: And does he get his job back?
6: Does he want it back?
5: No, but
6: I don't think he gets it back. It's probably compensation for not going back.
5: Okay, that's something. This is sidebar, but when people sue for like, what's the word I'm looking for? When
6: to just be like reinstated?
5: No, when they sue for like being let go with no good reason or whatever.
6: Right.
5: What's that called?
6: Well, so it's at will employment. Meaning you can be fired for any reason or no reason, provided it's not an illegal reason based upon race, that type of thing. But you might have an employment contract or you're in a union and there's got to be some, you know, determination that there has to be some cause.
5: Right. Right. Yeah. So unlawful yeah, termination. Right. That's what I was going for. And they go through a suit and whatever and say they win and then they like have to get their job back. Right.
6: Yep. I don't know. Maybe that could be some relief you seek.
5: Well, that's what I'm saying. It's like
6: I want all my back pain. I want my job back.
5: Yeah, and you sue all these people, and you have to go back and work for them. That's so awkward.
6: Yeah, and then they sit there and they try to drum up some other reason to fire you.
5: Yeah.
6: You better not be late by a second anymore.
5: Yikes. Big yikes. Okay, so there you go.
6: All right.
5: The American wins in the Scottish lawsuit.
6: For being called a Yank, he wins £5,000.
5: Typical.
6: Yeah.
5: Typical youths.
6: Yeah.
5: Youths from the statistics. Yeah.
6: We're so litigious, they probably could imagine being sued in essence over that, you know?
5: Of course. Okay, Andrew Poole, tell us if anyone happens to need your services, how can they get in touch with you?
6: Well, I hope you don't. I practice in all areas of criminal defense, so I'm happy to talk. If you need the assistance, I offer a free consultation. You can find more information about me at my website, northlandlawyers.com.
5: Okay, we thank you very, very much for being here. It is 5:59 on the afternoon train wreck.
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0: The Rolling Stones right there, that is Start Me Up. It is the top of the 6 o'clock hour on your Thursday nights. Classic Rock KQ, I'm Jesse Slater for the afternoon train wreck. We are going to check in right now with Chris Allen, who is over at Due North Pizzeria Sportsman's Edition for another Topless Thursday. He's going to let us know how it's going out there on the deck.
1: All right, thank you, Jesse. Yeah, it's Chris Allen. We're out here for Topless Thursday at Due North Sportsman's Edition, 4101 Normanna Road. Which I had to learn the hard way. 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
11: This one comes from The Smoking Gun. One more. A Florida man was found guilty today of, we got tiptoed through the tulips. I should have grabbed Tiny Tim to perform. He's found guilty today of, well, let's see. Let's play this. Maybe all I need to do is play this sound effect and we'll be good to go.
12: Got it. Do you know what that is?
1: Yeah, it's a vacuum.
12: Thank you.
1: Yeah.
12: I think that's all I really need to say.
1: Okay.
11: He's found guilty of all of that. Kevin Westerhold, 51, entered a no contest plea to indecent exposure in connection with the incident earlier this year.
1: Yeah, do you think he has a bunch of hickey marks? Circular rings?
11: I mean, you got Tinder. What are you doing? You got Tinder nowadays. Here's his mugshot. He's not an entirely bad looking guy.
12: Well, I mean, you know, you get some
11: you get some trolls, and the vacuum's the only thing they got. It's the only option. I mean, there's a butt for every seat out there. I think if he went on Tinder and swiped whichever way you swipe, I don't know.
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0: The Northland's number one radio station, Classic Rock KQ Oasis, right there with Champagne Supernova. Jesse Slater taking control of the spaceship tonight while Tom is out. Chris Allen is at Topless Thursday, due north, Pizzeria Sportsman's Edition. We're going to check in with him and see how things are going.
1: Thanks, Jesse. We are out here for Topless Thursday, as we are every Thursday, 6 to 8 at Due North Sportsman's Edition. 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We have prizes for Duluth Taco Fest that's going to be happening on the 18th down at the deck. You could be going. Also, Due North Sportsman's Edition, Footprint Promotional Advertising, the Friedenberg, Minuet, and Ben Afford. Come on by. I'm here till 8 tonight. It is Chris Allen for 95 KQDS.
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0: Floyd right there with Time, the Northland's number one radio station. It is Classic Rock KQ. Jesse Slater for the afternoon train wreck. Tom has took the rest of the night off. And we are going to go check in with Chris Allen, who is at Due North Pizzeria Sportsman's Edition for another week of Topless Thursday. Chris, how's it going out there?
1: Hey, everybody, Chris Allen, and I am out here at Due North Sportsman's Edition, 4101 Normana Road. Come on out. I'll be here till 8 o'clock tonight. We've got all kinds of different prizes that we're handing out. We're going to do some trivia again because that's kind of become my thing, and everybody enjoyed it last time. Even if you don't know the answer, it's kind of fun to play along, and if you do know the answer, no cheating. You could win yourself some prizes tonight. I'm going to give away some car washes. We're here till 8. I think I said that, but bring your topless vehicle or your motorcycle or your bicycle or your feet or whatever you got to get here. 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So come on by. Oh, and did I say I have Duluth Taco Fest tickets? That's going to be on the 18th. It's Chris Allen out here at Due North Sportsman's Edition for Topless Thursday for 95 KQDS.
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0: 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Right now, we're going to turn it over to Boston. This is Amanda.

The Northland's number one radio station. It is Classic Rock KQ. That was Boston with their song Amanda. Jesse Slater for the afternoon train wreck right now. Also going to be taking over the night flight for a little bit tonight while Chris Allen is at Due North Pizzeria Sportsman's Edition for Topless Thursday. Still plenty of time to head out there. He will be there until 8 o'clock. Check out some awesome prizes that he's giving away. Coming up for you this hour, we have AC/DC, Billy Joel, some Eddie Money, Aerosmith, all that and more on the way. Right now, it's the Eagles on Classic Rock KQ.